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1: What it do, boo?
0: This is crazy. Shout out to Skims, which is, you know, Kim Kardashian's athletic wear line that's so popular. Shout out to her, too, for building so many successful businesses.
1: Oh, yeah.
0: You're not a fan. A truck driver in the UK was sentenced to 13 and a half years in prison for smuggling $8.4 million worth of cocaine, and it was all hidden in shipments of Skims underwear and clothing.
1: Well, too bad she couldn't defend herself in court because she gave up on being a lawyer.
0: Well, I don't think she's in trouble. The guy, he's a truck driver.
1: Nah, she the top of the company. She got to be in trouble, too.
0: Anyway, man, we got more of the Bootleg Kev Show coming up next hour. Keep it locked.
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0: 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Just announced season 9 of The Big Three. He's going to be on the road doing all kind of stuff this summer, man. Ice Cube.
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1: What it do, bro?
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1: Oh, man.
0: We're going to talk about that in a few minutes, all right? First things first, we are rolling inside this People's Mix right here. Let's get into this one. J. Cole, you already know the Fall Off. One of my favorite albums of 2026, man. This one is called Legacy with PJ. It's on the Bootleg Kev Show. I know you got

0: 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Coming up next, the No Cap News is on the way.
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4: Already here, sir.
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2: 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Clipped my truck, you know, hit us in the side. The police, they told me, you know, that I was going to be okay. I didn't have to worry about anything. But, you know, after they left, I was just there alone, and I didn't feel, like, comfortable at all, you know. So we called Herman and Herman to help us out, and they really led the way. They took care of our injuries. They took care of my vehicle. They really put us first. I'd recommend Herman and Herman to anybody.
3: Why would you

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Though this season of her life had been cold, lonely, and tough, though she slipped back into a darkness she had hoped by now to have overcome, she had learned a beautiful lesson as she kissed her girls goodbye and thanked them for getting her out the house. That maybe...

first time in a long time, she believed that one day she would again feel the sun. She must be patient. She must have faith in the seeds that are planted beneath the snow. She must hold on, and she must let go. She'll be all right. 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
1: Well, he got in trouble for smoking a joint on stage at this concert. And right now, by the way, you could check him out nationwide. He's currently on tour with MGK and actually have a new album, Blog Era Boys, coming out Friday. So shout out to Wiz and MGK. We're getting out of here. Back at it tomorrow, same time, same place. It's the Bootleg Kev Show.
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0: we made it through the week. TGIF tomorrow, then the weekend. 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
1: China from Vegas. I need to send out an oral special to my boyfriend, Jason, the love of my life. Baby, I love you very much, and I miss you, and I can't wait for you to be in my arms.
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4: Hi, this is Lori from Wellington, Kansas, and I would like to send an oral expression to my husband, Caesar. I love you, and I can't wait to spend another 20 years with you. I love you, babe.
0: 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Some amazing requests coming up in your special dedications. We call them oral expressions. We'll check the apology line next if you need to say I'm sorry. Here's the number, 877-209-0631. Kick back, relax, enjoy the ride. 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
1: 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Baby, I can't wait to hold you again.
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0: Breaker, breaker to Mr. Reuben, sir.
1: This is Reuben. Is that you, Jesse?
0: That's affirmative, sir.
1: How's your day going?
0: Excellent, sir. Just got the AC going at Mrs. Guerrero's place.
1: Great job, Jesse.
0: Now I'm on my way to fix a grumpy air conditioner for Mr. Wilfong.
1: Sounds good. So, why were you calling me on the radio?
0: Oh, that. I just wanted to let you know I'm doing well on my own, sir.
1: That's great to hear, Jesse.
0: I was afraid I'd feel inadequate without my trainer Oscar beside me.
1: That's natural.
0: But it's funny, sir. I can hear his voice in my head whenever I have a problem.
1: And what does he tell you?
0: He whispers the solution to me, and his answers always work.
1: I guess you were trained well, Jesse.
0: Do you know what he's telling me now, sir?
1: What's that?
0: He's saying I should go have lunch, and I'm right near Colair HQ. Wanna come?
2: Call Colair because we can.
1: Okay, I'll meet you by the front door.
0: Already here, sir.
1: I should have known.
3: License number 126984C.
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2: Breaker to Mr. Rubin, sir.
3: This is Rubin. Is that you, Jesse?
2: That's affirmative, sir.
3: How's your day going?
2: Excellent, sir. Just got the AC going at Mrs. Guerrero's place.
3: Great job, Jesse.
2: Now I'm on my way to fix a grumpy air conditioner for Mr. Wilfum.
3: Sounds good. So, why were you calling me on the radio?
2: Oh, that. I just wanted to let you know I'm doing well on my own, sir.
3: That's great to hear, Jesse.
2: I was afraid I'd feel inadequate without my trainer Oscar beside me.
3: That's natural.
2: But it's funny, sir. I can hear his voice in my head whenever I have a problem.
3: And what does he tell you?
2: He whispers the solution to me, and his answers always work.
3: I guess you were trained well, Jesse.
2: Do you know what he's telling me now, sir?
3: What's that?
2: He's saying I should go have lunch, and I'm right near Colair HQ. Wanna come?
4: Call Colair because we can.
3: Okay, I'll meet you by the front door.
2: Already here, sir.
3: I should have known.
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1: Thank the Lord.
0: Friday coming your way. We got a show lined up for you tomorrow. Well, one other of your favorite snacks is going up on prices.
1: Uh-oh.
0: Like everything else, we'll tell you what is increasing as far as your snack food goes. That's okay. Coming your way tomorrow. Also, we just missed it. The 13th annual Avocado Festival in Mexico.
1: I wish we were there. Could you imagine?
0: Talk about a place to be.
1: My fave.
0: They set a Guinness World Record. We'll tell you how. And we'll tell you what an Uber Eats driver was caught doing to a customer's food.
1: Oh.
0: Right outside her front door.
1: Oh, no. It can either be really good or really bad.
0: Well, it's really bad. We'll tell you tomorrow as well.
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1: 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That's me. Broski. You know what I'm saying? Got Wham, got Billy in this. You know what I'm saying?
2: 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Another anthem upon the
1: biggest you can get. 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
3: Breaker, breaker to Mr. Rubin, sir.
4: This is Rubin. Is that you, Jesse?
3: That's affirmative, sir.
4: How's your day going?
3: Excellent, sir. Just got the AC going at Mrs. Guerrero's place.
4: Great job, Jesse.
3: Now I'm on my way to fix a grumpy air conditioner for Mr. Wilfong.
4: Sounds good. So, why were you calling me on the radio?
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4: That's great to hear, Jesse.
3: I was afraid I'd feel inadequate without my trainer Oscar beside me.
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3: But it's funny, sir. 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
4: And what does he tell you?
3: He whispers the solution to me, and his answers always work.
4: I guess you were trained well, Jesse.
3: Do you know what he's telling me now, sir?
4: What's that?
3: He's saying I should go have lunch, and I'm right near Colair HQ. Wanna come?
5: Call Colair because we can.
4: Okay, I'll meet you by the front door.
3: Already here, sir.
4: I should have known.
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painful. 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

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Moving calmer than the Buddha ducking funeral parlors. First the hooting, hollering, and then the shooting starter.

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0: 1985. We are here, the end of the week.
1: Thank the Lord.
0: Friday coming your way. We got a show lined up for you tomorrow. Well, one other of your favorite snacks is going up on prices.
1: Uh-oh.
0: Like everything else. We'll tell you what is increasing as far as your snack food goes. That's okay. Coming your way tomorrow. Also, we just missed it. The 13th annual Avocado Festival in Mexico.
1: I wish we were there. Could you imagine?
0: Talk about a place to be.
1: My fave.
0: They set a Guinness World Record. We'll tell you how. And we'll tell you what an Uber Eats driver was caught doing to a customer's food.
1: Oh.
0: Right outside her front door.
1: Oh, no. It can either be really good or really bad.
0: Well, it's really bad. We'll tell you tomorrow as well.
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0: 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In the heart of Corpus Christi. 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
0: At the house with it, watching Sinners.
1: Who you with?
0: On the couch with my favorite sinner. I was about to, but you convinced us. Should I decorate her walls or log off to Pinterest? Never too late to meditate on emotional attachments. Even if I fall short

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Damn. They tryna cover it up like a quilt. 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Kept it 100 on paper like Will. 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That's just how I do the sauce and the spill. 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

0: Hot Z95, we are here, the end of the week.
1: Finally. Thank the Lord.
0: Friday, coming your way. We got a show lined up for you tomorrow. Well, one other of your favorite snacks is going up on prices.
1: Uh-oh.
0: Like everything else, we'll tell you what is increasing as far as your snack food goes. That's okay. Coming your way tomorrow. Also, we just missed it. The 13th annual Avocado Festival in Mexico.
1: I wish we were there. Could you imagine?
0: Talk about a place to be.
1: My fave.
0: They set a Guinness World Record. We'll tell you how. And we'll tell you what an Uber Eats driver was caught doing to a customer's food.
1: Oh.
0: Right outside her front door.
1: Oh, no. It can either be really good or really bad.
0: Well, it's really bad. We'll tell you tomorrow as well.
1: 6 a.m. right here, Hot Z95. It's Gino's Neighborhood.
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Fall off what? 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

0: Hot Z95. So you've heard about the side hustles. People trying to make extra money, you know, doing different things. You know, flipping houses or whatever. Or
1: all the things these days.
0: Buying, like, vintage items and reselling them.
1: Yeah. I feel like everybody has a little side hustle these days.
0: Yeah, you have to.
1: Yeah.
0: Right? Well, there's an article about a couple of friends who go dumpster diving.
1: Okay, right, right.
0: And they do it at college campuses. Now... dumpster diving, you're thinking, oh, that's disgusting, right?
1: Gotta
0: be a bunch of trash.
1: Yeah.
0: But if you really think about it, college campuses are wrapping up the spring semester, right? People are going home for the summer.
1: Mm-hmm.
0: Kids don't want to move all that crap.
1: Right. Or you have the kids that are graduating every single semester. You have a set of kids that are leaving and they're off to the real world.
0: Yeah.
1: So like they're like, what are we going to do with all this dorm stuff? We aren't going to take this with us.
0: So they're ditching it. They're throwing it in the dumpster.
1: Yeah.
0: Furniture, you know, clothes, electronics, appliances.
1: Yeah.
0: So the idea is as they move out or move on, they leave their stuff behind and these guys, they go in there and grab it. It's worth money.
1: This is not, I can't knock the hustle. You know what I mean? Like the idea is actually kind of smart. You go to somewhere like UT or maybe Rice, maybe like a private school where it's like these kids,
0: they got money.
1: Mom and dad are paying for this. Like they don't care about this, whatever. They're like, we're going to get all Pottery Barn, blah, blah, blah, right? Like CB2, expensive furniture, whatever.
0: Yeah. So again, they don't really care where it goes, right?
1: Yeah.
0: Well, these guys are capitalizing on it. They said they have paid for vacations. They've made a pretty good little living doing it. And all they're doing is going and getting the trash and reselling it, right? Finding it, organizing it.
1: And I think the thing about this is it's not really dumpster diving in the sense of like you're inside of a dumpster, because if it's like furniture, it's typically just laid right next to the dumpster, right? So maybe it's not as, it's still kind of like, maybe it's not my side hustle, but like we can't knock it, right?
0: Well, one of them said every day is like Christmas morning. It's like a fun hobby.
1: Yeah.
0: You know, you don't know what you're going to get. So it's like, what is it, right? Oh, look at this. Look at this.
1: Yeah.
0: So he said, it feels good to know that we've saved something, given it a second life with people who really need it.
1: I think that's a cool idea, honestly.
0: Well, that's nice. But it's also worth pointing out that college kids are also very disgusting.
1: This is true. We need some sanitizer, Clorox, that thing. We're spraying it down. We're sanding it. We're repainting. We're doing
0: all that. That's right. Even though it barely was used, that doesn't mean it's anywhere near hygienic or clean.
1: Exactly.
0: These guys are just, some of these college kids are just gross.
1: Yeah.
0: They can't even bathe themselves.
1: Right, exactly.
0: Much less the stuff they own.

0: All right, summertime, knocking on the door.
1: Woo!
0: A lot of youngsters going to be looking for like summer work.
1: Oh, yeah, definitely.
0: Trying to get that

0: summer job. And it happens to everyone, right? Well, not me. I haven't had a new job in 50 million years. But for most of you, you've had to start a new job somewhere.
1: Yeah.
0: And you have those like first day jitters. I remember when you came back, Lauren, you were like, I don't know why I'm so nervous.
1: Oh, my gosh. It's so, yeah.
0: I was like, dude, you were just here. Chill out. You were like, I don't know what it is. I'm so nervous.
1: I was so, I don't know. Yeah, I don't know what it was. I was like, I don't know. Like, I'm like, what do I do?
0: No, you're not. So for everybody, that first week on the job can be nerve-wracking because you don't want to screw it up, right? You don't want to get off to the wrong, on the wrong start.
1: You're like trying to find your footing. You're trying to figure out, like, feel the room. Like, okay, what is okay? What is not okay? Yeah. Who do I, you know what I mean? Like, yeah.
0: Who's the drama queen? Who's right. The gossipers here?
1: Who's the one that, like, I need to make sure I'm like, on my, like, yep. Mind my P's and Q's around all
0: who's
1: the things.
0: The backstabbers?
1: Exactly.
0: And so, one lucky woman has shared what helped her survive the awkwardness of that first week. And so, She's got advice for you who are going to be starting that new job pretty soon. All right? Okay. So, first things first. Say hello to all your coworkers.
1: Oh, absolutely.
0: Introduce yourself to all your coworkers. How's it going?
1: Hey, I'm Lauren.
0: Yeah, how are you?
1: That's me. I just started here. To everybody.
0: Just wanted to say hi. And the sooner you do that, it makes the office feel a lot less intimidating.
1: Right.
0: So go around and do that. I know it's for some people it's harder to kind of introduce yourselves because a lot of people are like introverts.
1: Yeah.
0: Not necessarily comfortable with just being the first one.
1: It's intimidating for sure. And then all the people there know each other. So it just, you just feel like a sore thumb, right?
0: Yep. Focus on your abilities, not your appearance.
1: Oh, okay.
0: So when she was nervous, an old friend told her to remember why she was hired in the first place.
1: Yeah.
0: Because they believe you can do the job, okay. Right? It doesn't really matter what you wear on day one. Now, for ladies, I don't know if that's different.
1: Yeah, that's still kind of like...
0: Self-conscious?
1: Yeah, definitely. I think that it's something that we think about for sure.
0: Are they going to talk about my outfit?
1: Right.
0: Oh, my God.
1: Right. You kind of want to... And you also want to look maybe your best because imagine like you're the new girl or new guy and you come all like disheveled and like crazy. They're like, oh, for real? First day? This is how you're showing up? This is like, you know, 2, 3, 4, 5, 6 months in, maybe a couple of years in before you can start showing up like that.
0: Yeah, like we do.
1: I say that as I have no makeup on sitting across from you, right?
0: And finally this morning, they say, give yourself a little grace. Like, cut yourself some slack. This was her biggest takeaway. Nobody gets the new job right immediately, right?
1: Yeah, you still have to learn.
0: Nobody's perfect.
1: Right.
0: So you still have to learn. And, you know, you're going to make mistakes.
1: And that's okay.
0: That's right. That's okay. So, and also she had a great tip if you need to take photos for your new job.
1: Okay.
0: Don't force a smile. Instead, think about something that makes you happy.
1: Okay.
0: And use that in your thoughts as you're posing for pics. So good luck to all of you starting a new summer gig, possibly.
1: Yeah.
0: And take these tips and use them.
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0: Now, it wouldn't be uncommon for a little kid in the cafeteria to be complaining about something tasting like dirt.
1: Right.
0: They don't like a lot of the food that they're served. If it's not pizza or a hamburger or whatever, then
1: they... Little chicken nuggies.
0: Yeah, chicken nuggies. If it's not that, then they don't like it, right?
1: Right.
0: But a delicious dish of baked dirt accidentally served to a high school community supper in Maine last week. Like, literally dirt.
1: They baked
0: dirt.
1: What in the world?
0: The school admitted the mistake on their Facebook, and, unfortunate incident is what they called it. Now, here's how it went down. Earlier in the day, students had baked potting soil. It was part of their science class, whatever,
1: okay,
0: right? They were baking the potting soil. Why do they bake potting soil? Well, to sterilize it so they could later test plant growth.
1: Okay.
0: So, I don't know. It's all science.
1: Science. It's whatever. A part of it. Yeah, we can accept that.
0: So, they had taken this dirt, this soil, and they put it in a baking dish. They covered it with foil, and they set it off to the site.
1: Oh, my goodness.
0: Part of their science class. Now, during the meal, there was some chaos in the kitchen as the servers were working to quickly deliver food to the tables, and the dish was mistakenly grabbed and brought out.
1: Oh, my gosh.
0: So, three kids ate the dirt, thinking it was a dessert item.
1: They're like, oh, a brownie.
0: Yes. And so they realized, wait a second, this tastes like dirt.
1: Because it is dirt.
0: They spit it out. The dirt immediately taken away. The school insisted it was just a coincidence, not a prank. Nobody got hurt. Nobody got sick.
1: Okay. It was just like a take a bite and then immediately spit it out. But also, they say, it says during the meal, they were delivering food to tables. When did high school or middle school, when did we start being served?
0: It was like a big, it was like an event. It was like a community supper, right?
1: So it wasn't like
0: your normal like lunch break or whatever.
1: Okay, that's what I was thinking. I'm like, wait a second.
0: When did we start getting served. It was like this community supper event. So they're like all in a rush. They're all, you know, just grabbing stuff and setting it out to the tables.
1: Okay.
0: And that's where this baked dirt was served. So thank goodness nobody got hurt, right?
1: Nobody was sick.
0: Just a few students got find out what it really tastes like when you bake dirt.
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0: Royalties and pub too.
1: Where you at?
0: At the house with it, watching sinners.
1: Who you with?
0: On the couch with my favorite sinner. I was about to, but you convinced us. Should I decorate her walls?

0: So this morning we dive into the case of the oatmeal cream pie bandit.
1: Ooh, I love an oatmeal cream pie.
0: A woman in Colorado went to a local farm stand, started clearing out the shelves, filling a large bag with freshly made oatmeal cream pies.
1: Ooh.
0: And helped herself to some organic sourdough bread as well.
1: Hey, I like this.
0: Yeah. I mean, she has good taste, I guess, but
1: yeah,
0: still,
1: absolutely.
0: You still can't do that as a criminal. Anyway, the farm stall had a camera inside, so there's footage of her stealing all this stuff.
1: What?
0: Yeah, and in fact, the camera even caught her saying, thanks, before she walked away without paying.
1: She's like, yeah, I'll take this.
0: This looks good.
1: Right.
0: The small business owner said she didn't know what to do until the woman came back a few weeks later.
1: No way.
0: Yeah. The owner confronted her and said, hey, I have a tab for you from a couple weeks ago, and how you going, you know, how you want to pay that? The woman patted
1: down
0: The woman patted down her pockets, said she needed to go back to her car to get her phone.
1: Wow.
0: She dropped her shopping bag, and the owner filmed her.
1: Love.
0: So she could get her license plate.
1: Yep.
0: She then passed that along to the cops, and they've got her ID'd now.
1: What? It's really sad also because she's like stealing from like a local,
0: yeah,
1: you know.
0: The mom and pop.
1: Right. Come on. Do better. Be better.
0: The police say she was charged accordingly, but we don't have any more details on that. Now, the footage shows she's an older lady.
1: Yeah. She's not a suspecting,
0: grandma.
1: Right. She looks very normal. Very, like you said, grandma-esque. Like, yeah, a sweet lady, but she's
0: still stealing. That's,
1: yeah,
0: still a crime. So either way, she went to jail.
1: She filled this bag. I wish you guys could see how many. She wiped out the whole shelf.
0: Yes. Definitely loves her oatmeal cream pie.
2: Hey, is pizza okay?
3: Yeah, but I'm telling you, pineapple has no business on pizza.
2: Oh, give it a try. It's a delicacy in Hawaii.
3: Hawaii? Look around. Is there a beach? Hula music? A lay around my neck? Hello from Texas.
2: Hey, buckle up before we go.
3: I got you. All right, I'll try the pineapple. But you're buying.
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3: Breaker, breaker to Mr. Rubin, sir.
4: This is Rubin. Is that you, Jesse?
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4: How's your day going?
3: 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Just got the AC going at Mrs. Guerrero's place.
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3: Now I'm on my way to fix a grumpy air conditioner for Mr. Wilfong.
4: Sounds good. 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
4: That's great to hear, Jesse.
3: I was afraid I'd feel inadequate without my trainer Oscar beside me.
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4: I guess you were trained well, Jesse.
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4: What's that?
3: 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Wanna come?
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4: Okay, I'll meet you by the front door.
3: Already here, sir.
4: I should have known.
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Are you celebrating a birthday? We'll get to those coming up.

0: like a brother, treat you like a friend, respect you like a lover. Oh, oh, oh, oh, oh, oh.
1: You could bet that, never gotta sweat that. You could bet that, never gotta sweat that. You could bet that, never gotta sweat that.

0: She is 56 years young today with beautiful skin.
1: Love beautiful that. Skin, although yes. She is a bit of a hothead.
0: Yeah.
1: She did get in trouble for hitting her maid or something with her
0: really?
1: Phone. Yeah, she like hit her over the head with her cell phone or whatever.
0: Dang.
1: A bit of a diva.
0: Didn't know that.
1: But who isn't?
0: Right. Exactly. She's a model, as to be expected. Joining her is Molly Ephraim, who is 40. Jennifer Goodwin is 48. Allison Eastwood, who is Clint Eastwood's daughter, is 54. And Johnny Gill is 60.
1: Johnny Gill. Mm-hmm. Damn. All right. How about some local birthdays?
0: Yeah, let's do it.
1: Benny Lozano celebrating 32 today. Brandy Gomez with a birthday as well. Happy 48th birthday to you. Christine Cavazos, happy birthday. Eddie Shea is 41. Frank Bettis celebrating 36 today in Portland. Birthdays as well for Jennifer Vasquez. Happy 36, Jen. Also, Christy Arisola, 37 today. Melissa Guzman, 44. And Alice. Speaking of Alice, Michael San Miguel is also an Alice. He's 40. Birthday shout-outs for Rebecca Rubio today, 37. Sylvia Monsevais is celebrating a birthday today. Glad I got that one. And Victoria Hernandez is 34 today. What do you got?
0: Okay, joining them from Facebook, happy birthday to Patty Torres. Camera was our very first comment this morning. She says, me, I'm finally the big 3-0.
1: Oh,
0: dirty
1: man.
0: 30, baby. Dirty. You're still young, sis. We love it. Happy birthday to you. Jennifer is turning the big 40 today, so a little decade older. Happy birthday to you, Jennifer. Happy birthday to Trinity Sepulveda out in Falfurrias. She's got some love this morning from her aunts and her grandmother. Happy birthday to you, Trinity. Happy birthday to Harley out in Kingsville from your mom, Amy Lynn. Happy birthday to Samantha Flores out in Gregory. Christian Suarez is celebrating his birthday today. Happy birthday to you. Also, happy 18th birthday to Alyssa Alfaro. I think that's how you say it. And Teresa Rodriguez is turning 18 today as well. So those are our Facebook birthdays. We've got a cake from our friends at Hedahons. That's going to go to our very girl. Our very first comment, our very first girl that tapped in, Camera Garza. She's celebrating her dirty 30. She was up bright and early. First comment on the
1: get
0: post.
1: It in.
0: Happy birthday. Hedahons is hooking you up with
1: all
0: a cake.
1: Right. Man, birthday kicking off Memorial Day weekend as well. I mean, just the timing is, everything's aligning for her, right?
0: I love that. Dirty 30.
1: Milestone birthday.
0: 4-day weekend. She might be off today. Let's go.
1: It's all good. Happy birthday to you. Congratulations on the cake. More on the way next here at Hot Seat 95.
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1: 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I mentioned earlier Naomi Campbell celebrating a birthday today,
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0: Hello?
1: Hi, can I speak to Frank, please?
0: Yeah.
1: Frank, hi, this is Vivian Simmons. I'm calling from the Department of Motor Vehicles. How are you doing?
0: Pretty good.
1: Calling in regards to, we just got notification that you are driving a vehicle that has no insurance.
0: Oh, yeah, that was because my son-in-law. So who is this anyways?
1: My name is Vivian Pearson.
0: So, yeah, but who are you?
1: I'm with the DMV. We get records of people who don't have insurance from insurance companies when they get dropped.
0: Yeah.
1: Okay, the vehicle has no insurance on it, sir.
0: I don't even know who, I never heard of anything like this.
1: Well,
0: what?
1: Now you know, and knowing is half the battle.
0: I never heard of anybody calling somebody up because they have no insurance. That is really stupid.
1: These are new policies that we have implemented here.
0: Well, but I never see or heard of anything like that.
1: Let me tell you something. It's not our responsibility to keep you up to date on the current events of the state.
0: Yeah, but I don't really care if I'm up to date. I'm too old for that.
1: Because I'm trying to help you out, pimpin'. If you don't want to pay the fine, then come on down for a beat down.
0: Oh, well,
1: you want us to come confiscate the vehicle? Hang up on me again.
0: You stupid bitch. Get
1: what
0: the
1: hell did you just say to me?
0: I'll you, bitch. You ain't coming over here.
1: No, you listen to me. I'll come down there and take your damn car anytime I want to, Trick.
0: Yeah, well, I'm going to wait over here until your ass gets over here. You're probably some fat ass, isn't
1: yeah,
0: it?
1: You know, and I'll on your ass. You'll be, I said, I'll come down there and crush your skinny ass.
0: Oh, bitch.
1: What'd you just say?
0: I said, you, bitch. What do you got, ears?
1: You know what? Let me tell you something. I'm going to come down there and break off a fist in your throat.
0: Yeah, you ain't going to do
1: You're right. Except tell you that you just been phone checked.
2: 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Your Hot 95 birthday phone check!
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0: This is Guerrero's place.
1: Great job, Jesse.
0: Now I'm on my way to fix a grumpy air conditioner for Mr. Wilfong.
1: Sounds good. So, why were you calling me on the radio?
0: Oh, that. I just wanted to let you know I'm doing well on my own, sir.
1: That's great to hear, Jesse.
0: I was afraid I'd feel inadequate without my trainer Oscar beside me.
1: That's natural.
0: But it's funny, sir. I can hear his voice in my head whenever I have a problem.
1: And what does he tell you?
0: He whispers the solution to me, and his answers always work.
1: I guess you were trained well, Jesse.
0: Do you know what he's telling me now, sir?
1: What's that?
0: He's saying I should go have lunch, and I'm right near Colair HQ. Wanna come?
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1: Okay, I'll meet you by the front door.
0: Already here, sir.
1: I should have known.
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6: 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Clipped my truck, you know, hit us in the side. The police, they told me, you know, that I was going to be okay. I didn't have to worry about anything. But, you know, after they left, I was just there alone, and I didn't feel, like, comfortable at all, you know. So we called Herman and Herman to help us out. And they really led the way. They took care of our injuries. They took care of my vehicle. They really put us first. Well, I'd recommend Herman and Herman to anybody.
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1: 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Aries first.
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2: And Libra, don't let your mate bully you into thinking that you owe them your time and your life. 3 stars for you.
1: Life?
2: No.
1: Dramatic. Scorpio is next. Be considerate and avoid being overly opinionated or arguments will ensue. 3 stars.
2: Sagittarius, travel should open doors that lead to exciting new adventures. 5 stars for you.
1: Capricorn is next. You may find that getting together with colleagues after hours will be all worthwhile. 5 stars.
2: All right, Aquarius, be precise in your communications to avoid any misunderstandings and arguments. That's a 4-star day for you.
1: And finally this morning, Pisces, your self-esteem going to be coming back. But you got to take part in functions that allow you to be in the limelight.
2: All right.
1: 4 stars for you. And those are the horoscopes this morning. We are ready. Color and number of the day. And random facts for you guys this morning. Random fact number 1. It was an old wives' tale that said a pregnant woman with heartburn more likely to have a hairy baby.
2: Yeah, that's what I've always heard.
1: Yeah.
2: That's not real.
1: No, listen, you know, people say, it's an old wives' tale, right? Nothing true to that. It's just one of those sayings, right?
2: Mm-hmm.
1: Well, a study in 2006 tried to disprove that, and it actually proved it true.
2: Oh, cool.
1: Heartburn and hairy babies both linked to a woman's estrogen level. So there is some truth to that old wives' tale.
2: All right. So you know what? We can believe some of the things.
1: Yes. Color of the day.
2: Red.
1: All right. Let's give it another spin here. Number of the day today. Random fact number 2. So even though people say that, you know, coyotes are dangerous, you know, when you live out in the country, you hear the howling and, you know, should be afraid of them. There's only 2 documented cases in history of coyotes killing human beings. Just 2.
2: All right. All that they do is eat our dogs.
1: Yeah, they might do that.
2: And our tiny baby kittens and everything.
1: You got farm animals or whatever.
2: Chickens.
1: Or whatever. But
2: not humans.
1: Only 2 documented cases in history of coyotes.

0: killing a human being.
1: Okay.
0: So, all right. You're safer than you think. Your animals, that's a different story.
1: Right, right.
0: Number of the day today.
1: Five.
0: KCFM Corpus Christi's Hot Z95. Those are your horoscopes.

0: All right, so Memorial Day weekend. It is the unofficial kickoff to summer. Typically, it's what people look at it as, right?
1: Yeah.
0: But you may not know the real Memorial Day, the purpose. You know, a lot of people just think it's about beaches and, you know, barbecuing and, you know.
1: That is not the whole meaning of Memorial Day. Right, right.
0: So I don't even know if you could, if it's right to say happy Memorial Day weekend.
1: Right.
0: Because there's really nothing happy about commemorating the men and women who died while serving in any of the branches of the United States Armed Forces, right?
1: Right, right.
0: So, Veterans Day is different. It's the day that's set aside to thank all of our vets who served in the Armed Forces. Memorial Day, the ones who didn't come home.
1: The ones that paid the ultimate price, the ultimate sacrifice.
0: Yeah. So, keep that in mind. That's always the purpose and the real true meaning of Memorial Day weekend.
1: Right.
0: It's also always observed on the last Monday of May, which 25th this year. Okay.

0: So, not necessarily a specific date given to Memorial Day.
1: Just the last Monday.
0: And May 25th is the earliest that it can be Memorial Day. If it falls between May 25th and May 31st, it will be on the latest possible date. We don't know why.
1: Oh, okay.
0: So, next year, Memorial Day will be on the last day of May, May 31st.
1: Oh, wow. Okay. Yeah.
0: Now, it was called Decoration Day from 1868 to 1970. It didn't become Memorial Day until 1971.
1: Interesting. So I wonder not that long ago. Yeah, right, exactly.
0: It's also when we started observing it on the last Monday of May. So all these changes happening back in the 70s.
1: I wonder what caused that change.
0: I don't know. I don't know what or who decided, or maybe it was some kind of something with Congress where they decided to change it, you know.
1: Right, right.
0: There's an exact moment of remembrance on Memorial Day. Okay?
1: Okay.
0: So one specific time that you're supposed to pause and remember the brave men and women who died in service. And that is at 3 o'clock local time. 3 p.m.
1: 3 p.m. Okay.
0: Local time on Monday.
1: And that'll be across the world. That's across the country,
0: across
1: I guess.
0: Across the country.
1: Yeah.
0: Country. At 3 p.m. your local time, you're supposed to pause and remember the brave men and women who died serving our nation. So keep those things in mind.
1: Yeah, I love that. It's a good moment to teach the kids things like that. You know what I mean?
0: So no matter what you're doing, now I don't see too much beach time going on this weekend with all the rain that we have going on.
1: Right.
0: But either way, whatever you're doing, remember those that

0: say.
1: So we just missed the 13th annual Avocado Festival down in Mexico.
0: I'm so sad.
1: I mean, think about how fun that's got
0: to
1: be.
0: Think about how yummy that has to be.
1: Yeah.
0: Oh my gosh.
1: Avocado Festival in Mexico, they just witnessed a Guinness World Record.
0: Okay.
1: The largest bowl of guacamole.
0: How big was it?
1: Oh, this thing was huge. 14,991 pounds.
0: What?
1: Of guac.
0: This thing is gigantic. What did they do with all of that? Because they eat it. You can't eat. There's no way. 14,000 pounds?
1: Yeah, I guess you share it. So they did it on purpose. See, they were going for the world record. 14,991 pounds of guac. The record attempt was organized by the local plant health board of Tancitaro, which I guess is the town there. They featured more than 1,000 local growers and residents working together to mix up this massive bowl of guac.
0: Man.
1: It took them 2.5 hours.
0: I wonder, seasoning, how do they do all of that?
1: I don't know.
0: Because it's guac is not just avocado, right?
1: No, of course not.
0: It's all the things. I want it dressed up. All,
1: So anyway, the previous record was 10,961 pounds.
0: Wow, so they beat it with a bang.
1: Yeah, well, they had the record before. Okay, so the last record was set in 22.
0: Okay.
1: This town had the record before that. So it's kind of like a competition. All right, we're going to come back and take it next year. That sort of thing. So, Raul Martinez Pulido, he's the president of Association of Avocado Exporting Producers and Packers of Mexico. Damn.
0: Oh, my God.
1: It's a hell of a title.
0: Big old title, right?
1: Yeah. Anyway, he says, this moment belongs to the thousands of Michoacan families whose livelihoods are rooted on avocado farms. So, it's a thing, right?
0: Yeah.
1: It's what they do.
0: Right, right.
1: It's what they do.
0: So good. So good. They've got it down to a science.
1: He says, he goes on to say, it represents the unity, discipline, and hard work that define how we operate every day and the dedication we collectively bring to reaching new heights, including reclaiming

0: Anyway, they had a great season, by the way. Avocados.
1: Okay.
0: 2.5 billion pounds of avocados.
1: Insane, because we eat all of that. We eat all of those.
0: Yes. It's
1: so
0: like,
1: good.
0: It's like America eats all their avocados. It's like the drugs, you know, like we're the biggest consumer of their drugs.
1: And their avocados.
0: And their avocados.
1: At least they're healthy for us, not drugs, right?
0: Well, they won't kill us. They just make us fat, I guess, if we eat too much of it.
1: Right, right.
0: But either way, congratulations to this little town and their new world record. And I just hope that, you know, they were able to eat all the guac.
1: Right, that's what I'm thinking, because they've made it, so you know how quickly it goes bad. It's going to be brown within 2 days.
0: Well,
1: right?
0: They got to put a lot of lemon juice in there or something,
1: right,
0: to keep it
1: something, or just distribute it to the whole community, right?
0: I would hope they did that, right? Yeah. And so nothing goes to waste,
1: or freeze it. I think you could potentially.
0: I don't know. I've never done that.
1: I've never done it.
0: None's ever lasted that long to be frozen in my house. All right, congratulations there. Hopefully, they ate all the guac. A new world record when it comes to guac.

0: All right, Lauren, it's time for nerd news once again. It's back.
1: It's my favorite.
0: The most important news for your brain. A quick rundown of this week in science. Researchers think they figured out why nearly 90% of the world's population is right-handed.
1: Okay, why is that?
0: New study suggests that it's a preference we built in when we started walking upright.
1: Interesting, okay.
0: So I guess it goes back many, many years.
1: Yeah.
0: Once we became what they call bipedal, which means walking upright on 2 feet,
1: okay,
0: it freed our hands for doing other things. And so over time, our brain pushed that preference towards the right hand.
1: You know, I've never thought about that. Like, what causes somebody to be left-handed or right-handed? So, there we go.
0: Naturally, we're going to use this side.
1: Yeah.
0: You know, so I guess that worked. I don't know. A new study found that some plants have a genetic trait that can help them survive the most extreme environmental events.
1: Mm-hmm.
0: Researchers discovered that this genome duplications often occurred during major climate shifts or when the asteroid wiped out the dinosaurs.
1: Okay.
0: It's another one of those kind of like adapt, right?
1: Yeah, yeah.
0: It's now referred to as their genetic backup system. Now, because of this, they could help scientists understand how plants function in hostile
1: climates. Then before we know it, it's going to be another peptide that we can inject, right?
0: It might be. It might be.
1: I'm just kidding.
0: I might need them. And finally this morning, robots are starting to make clothes.
1: Okay.
0: Handling soft, flexible fabrics has always been a challenge for robots because, again, they're robots.
1: Yeah.
0: So now some companies are bypassing traditional sewing by using adhesives to assemble shirts. Experts are saying the automation could bring clothing production back to Western countries. It could also reduce waste and transport emissions as well.
1: So. I don't know how we feel about this. It's cool, but like, are we, we're being replaced by AI replaced. In
0: well,
1: another
0: think
1: way?
0: About it. We don't really have, this is a lot of stuff, you know, that China does,
1: right,
0: and Indonesia and Philippines. They're the ones that still
1: sewing
0: clothes,
1: us,
0: right? They have these sweatshops and all that going on.
1: Right.
0: So maybe this is a good thing.
1: Yeah, maybe so.
0: Look, just give me a robot to fold my clothes.
1: That would be amazing.
0: Now we got something going on, right?
1: Exactly.
0: That's Nerd News, the latest in science this week.
2: Yeah. Hey, who is you? I'm the best yet. This you already.

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2: When we were driving back from Laredo, we got hit on the freeway by a sheriff that was doing a U-turn in the middle of the freeway. Clipped my truck, you know, hit us on the side. The police, they told me, you know, that I was going to be okay. I didn't have to worry about anything. But, you know, after they left, I was just there alone, and I didn't feel, like, comfortable at all, you know. So we called Herman & Herman to help us out, and they really led the way. They took care of our injuries. They took care of my vehicle. They really put us first. I'd recommend Herman & Herman to anybody.
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0: This is not headline news. Byron Allen debuts tonight at 11:30 on CBS. So if you want cutting-edge topical comedy, go elsewhere. Strauss Family Creamery has issued a recall for certain flavors of its organic desserts due to the presence of metal fragments. The flavors include mint copper chip, cookies and zinc, and aluminum sorbet. Trader Joe's plans to open at least 25 new locations this year. Among all of them, they'll have 15 parking spaces. And King Charles was pooped on by a seagull. Or as seagulls call that, a royal flush. This is not headline news.
1: Being on some chill, we go 0 to 100 real quick.

boy. 360 with the wrist, boy. 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Yeah, really with the.

squeezing in him. Whoever wore him before just wasn't thinking big enough. I'm about to leave him with him. Cause if I run the game in these, man, the seams are splitting. No pun intended, but they smelling defeat in the air. Headed where nobody took it, who meeting me there? They tell him that he talking crazy, but he doesn't care. Being humble don't work as well as being aware. Listen up, boy, you better off eavesdropping. We already got spring.

0: is up, and I can't even name one person that's keeping up. Damn, how I was in the past tense. Ask yourself, how do we match up now? Cause I'm only 27 and I'm only getting better. If I haven't passed you yet, watch me catch up now, for real.
1: Bird Diner, how can I help you?
2: Hola, my name is Scottiman. It says here on your online menu that you guys have breakfast all day?
1: Yes, that's right.
2: Until 6 p.m.?
1: That's right.
2: Is it all day or do you guys stop it at 6 p.m.?
1: It's all day till 6 p.m.
2: But it says breakfast all day.
1: Yes, that's right. Breakfast all day
2: until
1: 6 p.m.
2: Yeah, but till 6 p.m. is not all day.
1: Yes, it is. Because
2: it should say breakfast.
1: Excuse me.
2: No, excuse me. You're the one that's wrong. How are you going to try to check me?
1: Listen, after 6 p.m. it becomes evening and then we're on our dinner menu.
2: Excuse me. Okay? Then say breakfast till 6, not breakfast all day, because breakfast all day would imply that it's for that entire day.
1: Look, I'm not here to argue with you, lady. Bird Diner, can I help you?
2: Hola, this is Scottiman. I believe we were disconnected. I'm coming in there at 6:15, and I'm going to order the huevos rancheros. And if you don't serve them to me, I'm going to...
1: Excuse me. I don't even serve huevos, whatever you call them.
2: Huevos rancheros.
1: Right?

0: kidding. What do you mean you don't
1: come in after 6 o'clock? You're not getting breakfast. Come in at 5:59.
0: Then that is false advertisements.
1: That's not false advertising.
0: It's false.
1: You're out of your mind.
0: It's false like your teeth.
1: Yes, it's false like your face.
0: Yeah. Hello?
1: Bird Diner.
0: Hola, Alicia Scott. No, you're not helping me by lying to me and
1: your
0: customers.
1: Oh, my God, lady. Stop calling me. You understand what I'm saying? Or are you just a idiot?
0: What day is it?
1: It's today. Okay.
0: How long? Till when? Till tomorrow, which is how long you should be serving breakfast because you have breakfast all day.
1: You're a f***ing idiot.
0: Stupid.
2: Wake up.
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12: When we were driving back from Laredo, we got hit on the freeway by a sheriff that was doing a U-turn in the middle of the freeway. Clipped my truck, you know, hit us in the side. The police, they told me, you know, that I was going to be okay. I didn't have to worry about anything, but you know, after they left, I was just there alone, and I didn't feel like comfortable at all, you know. So we called Herman and Herman to help us out, and they really led the way. They took care of our injuries. They took care of my vehicle. They really put us first. Well, I'd recommend Herman and Herman to anybody.
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0: Well, we've all heard of Smash Burger, right?
1: Ooh, I love a Smash Burger.
0: Yeah? What about Smash Chicken?
1: Okay, interesting.
0: A food delivery driver has been ripped up and down after they were caught on video stomping and kicking a customer's delivery order right outside their home. People are having tough times out there, you know? Man. They just can't hold it together.
1: That's crazy.
0: The temper just blew up, I guess. So the lady, Monique Johnson, said, "I initially thought a fox or something had got to my order. But no, it was a Popeye's chicken order that she had ordered."
1: Oh, my gosh.
0: Yeah, through Uber Eats. Now, here's the thing. She spent, I don't know, $23 or whatever on her Popeye's chicken. So it was a pretty good size order.
1: Yeah.
0: But it was at 3 o'clock in the morning that she was asking for this delivery. She said the driver arrived about an hour later than expected.
1: He said 3 in the morning?
0: 3 in the morning.
1: I didn't even know Popeye's was open.
0: Not here. No, this is this was done over... Apparently, this is in London, England.
1: Oh, wow.
0: So, who knew, first of all, they have that around-the-clock service out there.
1: Right, right.
0: Anyway, due to the odd hour, she told the driver, "Hey, call me when you're outside. I don't want to wake up the rest of the family who's sleeping."
1: Okay.
0: Well, she never got the call. Or text, or any alerts, or anything. So she fell asleep.
1: Okay.
0: And then when she woke up the next morning, she was like, "Oh, damn.
1: I ordered that.
0: My chicken."
1: Right, right.
0: So she goes out. The bag is flattened right outside her door. She threw the food away. She was like, why did I even do that, you know, at first? And then she said, "Well, let me look see what happened last night to my food, right?
1: Okay.
0: Something get into it? Dog, yeah, maybe?"
1: Yeah, like, why is it flattened like this?
0: Nope. The footage showed the guy snapping a picture of the bag that it was delivered and then decided to kick it and smash it with his foot and then went back to his car.
1: You know what? That guy has some issues. Like, why even accept the order if you're angry like that? What is your problem, dude?
0: Oh, my goodness. Like, I don't know.
1: He's probably... She fell asleep. She didn't give him a tip, so he's all PO'd. It's like 4 a.m. You know what I mean?
0: Yeah. So, either way, tried to get a hold of Uber Eats, right? And then she didn't get a response back. So, she decided to post a video on TikTok. And you know what happens then.
1: I love that.
0: Thousands and thousands of views later. So we'll see how this goes. But this isn't the first time we've heard of stuff like this happening, though, right?
1: Right. I feel like I don't Uber Eats or like do DoorDash or anything like that. I don't do that normally, typically, especially not here. And now I don't want to do it even
0: more.
1: Now you
0: don't do it here? I don't know why these drivers just crash out sometimes, you know?
1: Absolutely. It's kind of crazy.
0: Well, either way, she didn't eat her food, so she just threw it away. What a waste, though. I mean, Popeye's is damn good.
1: Oh,
0: how you gonna throw that away? I would at least look through it and be like, "Let me see if did it hurt
1: next morning." Oh my god.
0: Did it hurt these thighs? Let me see these thighs.
2: Whoa, wake up.
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4: When we were driving back from Laredo, we got hit on the freeway by a sheriff that was doing a U-turn in the middle of the freeway. Clipped my truck, you know, hit us in the side. The police, they told me, you know, that I was going to be okay. I didn't have to worry about anything. But, you know, after they left, I was just there alone, and I didn't feel, like, comfortable at all, you know. So we called Herman and Herman to help us out. And they really led the way. They took care of our injuries. They took care of my vehicle. They really put us first. I'd recommend Herman and Herman to anybody.

0: Hot Z95, good news time. Lauren, let's do it.
1: Let's get into it.
0: We're going to start with a dude that found, his name is Luis Salazar. He found 30 grand, 30 large in a fanny pack.
1: What in the world?
0: Yes.
1: Who just has 30 racks on them?
0: In a bathroom. He found this in a fanny pack in a bathroom at a convenience store. Crazy.
1: Oh my God.
0: It was hung on the handrail inside the stall. And when he went outside, no one was around looking for it. Now, put yourself in this situation.
1: This is crazy. He's a better man than me.
0: Luis spent days trying to find the rightful owner. He claimed he never considered keeping it because, quote, well, it wasn't mine to take, he said.
1: Gosh.
0: There's some good people still out there.
1: There really are. That's beautiful.
0: Not us. The owner did eventually report it missing. They connected him to Luis. It was handed over. Luis got a hug out of it. And the owner decided he wants to take him to dinner, too.
1: So. Nah, that owner, he's got to do something more than dinner. He's got to do something.
0: Come on, just peel me off, you know, like 1,000, right? I'll be cool with that. A canine officer in Denver named Adele has retired.
1: Oh, my goodness.
0: After helping seize over 1 million in drugs over her 8-year career.
1: What a good girl.
0: Yeah, good puppy. In a tribute, the police department said Adele has always given her all and her record speaks for itself. Adele, without a doubt, has made an extraordinary difference in keeping our community safe and has truly earned her reputation as a top dog.
1: Over $1 million, baby. We love it.
0: So Adele gets all the treats now and can just chill.
1: Love.
0: For the rest of her life. And finally this morning, Officer Rogers of the Chattanooga Police Department is being called a hero.
1: Okay.
0: He was the first to show up at the scene of an apartment fire earlier this month when he heard people were still inside. The dude didn't even hesitate.
1: This is so crazy and truly heroic.
0: Yeah, he kicked down the door. He ran in. He rescued a mom and her kids from the fire. He was even ready to go back in if needed. However, in the end, nobody was hurt.
1: Thank God. Not even, he is a police officer.

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1: You ready?
0: Yeah. 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

She thinks she me when she driving this truck. Real over everything, I'm in first. Lit up the city when I got a touch. Going and got it, I didn't have a choice. I'm from the dirty, we took this shit north. Step on the second, show no remorse. Trading the streets when I jump out the porch. Yeah.

0: Happy dinner.
1: So for once, we're not in Florida, right? Talking about our idiot criminal of the day.
2: Where are we today?
1: We go to Jersey.
2: All right.
1: And I don't know what's worse, causing $1,000 in damage just to steal a candy bar worth a dollar, or this guy.
2: Okay, we'll see.
1: Anthony Rhodes is his name. He's 36. He decided to ignite a grocery cart full of fireworks in the children's clothing section of a Walmart.
2: Oh, my God.
1: Yeah, just to cover up a jewelry heist he planned. So this was like one of those distractions.
2: Let me be the distraction, yeah. And then you guys go do this.
1: Yeah, so everybody will go try to fix that problem while he's jacking all the jewelry.
2: Oh, my Lord.
1: That was his major, like, master plan. There was chaos, though, because it was all fireworks, right? So pop, they started popping off. Customers freaking out. I mean, think about it. You don't know if it's fireworks or gunshots
2: right.
1: at that point.
2: It's terrifying. It's loud. Yeah. It's smoke, like all of the things.
1: What's happening?
2: Right.
1: So they all start running, right? Meanwhile, Anthony broke into the jewelry counter and stole multiple pieces of jewelry, all adding up to about $10,000.
2: Oh, my God.
1: Now, that's bad enough for him, right?
2: Right.
1: But the store also suffered nearly $10 million in damages because of the fire damage, the inventory, cleaning up all that crap from the smoke.
2: Oh, because it just, like, what is the word I'm looking for? It just goes everywhere.
1: Yeah.
2: Like the smoke. It's crazy.
1: Just covers all the crap with
2: crazy.
1: All that fireworks residue. Now, thankfully, it doesn't sound like anybody got hurt.
2: Thank God.
1: But either way, Anthony's master plan didn't work out. He's facing multiple charges, first-degree arson, and manufacturing an explosive device.
2: I'm looking at him. He was dressed in, like, a face mask, and he had a backpack filled with his fireworks. What a silly guy.
1: He was ready, but unfortunately, this isn't the movies, right? This isn't Hollywood.
2: Right.
1: This stuff doesn't really work out. And by the way, Walmart's got, like, 10 bazillion security cameras.
2: Right, yeah.
1: If you're going to do this somewhere else. Not at Walmart.
2: Silly. I just want

0: All right, so Memorial Day weekend. It is the unofficial kickoff to summer. Typically, it's what people look at it as, right?
1: Yeah.
0: But you may not know the real Memorial Day, the purpose. You know, a lot of people just think it's about beaches and, you know, barbecuing and, you know.
1: That is not the whole meaning of Memorial Day. Right, you know what
0: I
1: mean? Right.
0: So I don't even know if you could, if it's right to say Happy Memorial Day weekend.
1: Right.
0: Because there's really nothing happy about commemorating the men and women who died while serving in any of the branches of the United States Armed Forces, right?
1: Right, right.
0: So Veterans Day is different. It's the day that's set aside to thank all of our vets who served in the armed forces. Memorial Day, the ones who didn't come home.
1: The ones that paid the ultimate price, the ultimate sacrifice.
0: Yeah. So keep that in mind. That's always the purpose and the real true meaning of Memorial Day weekend.
1: Right.
0: It's also always observed on the last Monday of May, which 25th this year. Okay. So not necessarily a specific date given to Memorial Day.
1: Just the last Monday.
0: And May 25th is the earliest that it can be Memorial Day. If it falls between May 25th and May 31st, it will be on the latest possible date. We don't know why.
1: Oh, okay.
0: So next year, Memorial Day will be on the last day of May, May 31st.
1: Oh, wow. Okay. Yeah.
0: Now, it was called Decoration Day from 1868 to 1970.

0: It didn't become Memorial Day until 1971.
1: Interesting. I wonder not that long ago. Yeah, right, exactly.
0: It's also when we started observing it on the last Monday of May. So all these changes happening back in the 70s.
1: I wonder what caused that change.
0: I don't know. I don't know what or who decided, or maybe it was some kind of you know, something with Congress where they decided to change it, you know.
1: Right, right.
0: There's an exact moment of remembrance on Memorial Day. Okay?
1: Okay.
0: So one specific time that you're supposed to pause and remember the brave men and women who died in service. And that is at 3 o'clock local time. 3 p.m.
1: 3 p.m. Okay.
0: Local time on Monday.
1: And that'll be across the world. Across the country,
0: across
1: I guess.
0: Across the country.
1: Yeah. Across the country.
0: At 3 p.m. your local time, you're supposed to pause and remember the brave men and women who died serving our nation. So keep those things in mind.
1: Yeah, I love that. It's a good moment to teach the kids things like that. You know what I mean?
0: So no matter what you're doing, now I don't see too much beach time going on this weekend with all the rain.
1: Right.
0: But either way,

0: yeah.
1: Hey, who is you? I'm the best yet. This you already know.
2: Gino's Neighborhood.
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0: Blackbird Diner. How can I help you?
1: Hola, my name is Scottiman. It says here on your online menu that you guys have breakfast all day?
0: Yes, that's right.
1: Until 6 p.m.?
0: That's right.
1: Is it all day, or do you guys stop it at 6 p.m.?
0: It's all day till 6 p.m.
1: But it says breakfast all day.
0: Yes, that's right. Breakfast all day
1: until 6 p.m. Yeah, but till 6 p.m. is not all day.
0: Yes, it is. Because
1: it should say breakfast.
0: Excuse me.
1: Excuse me. No. Excuse me. You're the one that's wrong. How are you going to try to check me?
0: Listen, after 6 p.m. it becomes evening, and then we're on our dinner menu.
1: Excuse me. Okay? Then say breakfast till 6, not breakfast all day, because breakfast all day would imply that it's for that entire day.
0: Look, I'm not here to argue with you, lady.
1: Hello?
0: Bird Diner, can I help you?
1: Hola, this is Scottiman. I believe we were disconnected. I'm coming in there at 6:15, and I'm going to order the huevos rancheros. And if you don't serve them to me,
0: Excuse me. I don't even serve huevos, whatever you call them.
1: Huevos rancheros. What do you mean you don't serve?
0: Come in after 6 o'clock. You're not getting breakfast. Come in at 5:59.
1: Then that is false advertisement.
0: That's not false advertising.
1: It's false.
0: You're out of your mind.
1: It's false like your teeth.
0: Yes, it's false like your face.
1: Hello?
0: Bird Diner. Can
1: I help
0: you?
1: No, you're not helping me by lying to me.
0: Oh,
1: and
0: my
1: your
0: God, lady. Stop calling me. You understand what I'm saying? Or are you just a idiot?
1: What day is it?
0: It's today, okay?
1: How long?
0: It's today.
1: Till when? Till tomorrow, which is how long you should be serving breakfast, because you have breakfast all day.
0: You're a f***ing idiot.
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1: McDonald's just collabed with Kendall Jenner's ex-boyfriend. Which one? Otto's going to give us the deets and food news. Hottest hashtags here on a Dana Cortez Show inside the Kohl's studio. I am Dana Cortez.
2: DJ Automatic.
3: I go by Anthony A, a.k.a. the Burnt Tortilla.
1: Surgeon General is now warning that endless scrolling, texting, and use of video games among kids and adults has become a public health concern. Wow. Now, particularly when it comes to teenagers, they're averaging 8 hours a day of screen time, and this is a big no-no.
2: It's got to be bad for your eyes at this point,
1: Well, they're attributing this to as dangerous as cigarette smoking because of the education problem we have now. Kids aren't reading anymore. There's a direct correlation with not reading and just screen time and test scores being lower than they've ever been in our history.
2: I'm sure it has an effect on your attention span also.
1: Oh, attention span, learning, like part of your brain doesn't even develop if you don't read.
3: Interesting, because if we're comparing it to like the side effects of like cigarettes or nicotine or something like that, the tobacco industry and the cigarette companies, they had like a 40-year head start where they got to do whatever they want. So I'm wondering where, you know, 10 years from now, are we all going to be like on limited phone time, limited scrolling time?
1: I wonder though.
3: Where's it going to go?
1: Maybe not, because you can still smoke, but we all at least have the
2: warnings
1: now.
3: Yeah.
1: So I think now is the time that we pull these away from our kids, like now, and really start to limit ourselves as well. That was a good analogy.
2: I mean, because think about it, you're right. Like back in the day, people smoked on planes, they smoked in the
1: hospital.
2: When
1: they were pregnant.
2: Yes.
1: All right, what do we have for food?

0: YouTube News DJ Automatic.
1: Superstar NBA player Devin Booker is collabing with McDonald's. So there's this turquoise McDonald's in Sedona, and it's the only McDonald's in the world that's not red and yellow. And they're doing his new shoe after that McDonald's in Sedona, Arizona. It's going to be available June 2nd to the entire public. But you can win them on the McDonald's app if you are a member or friends and family.
0: Well, I'm going to have to do that because I want these shoes. That is amazing. I have seen photos of this Mickey D's in Sedona. It really is that Native American brilliant turquoise blue green. It's
1: and the
0: gorgeous.
1: Shoes are beautiful too. And the last time McDonald's did a shoe collab and people got them, those were worth thousands of dollars on the resale market. So we'll see what happens with
0: you
1: these
0: books. You think he's going to give Kendall a pair?
1: No, he doesn't have anything to do with her anymore.
0: He asked her to come rub his ankle.
1: To tell you the truth, it offends me that you always bring her up when you're talking about Devin Booker.
0: Well, we got to figure out which ex we're talking about here. Don't be upset. All right, what do we have for National Day, Anthony A?
2: All right, it is the Friday before Memorial Day, so it is National Sunscreen Day. Don't fry up, y'all.
0: Don't. Dana Stop loves trying to get sunscreen. The tan. Well, because I used to lay out with none of it, and now I look like a cheetah.
1: Every time I walk out of the house, everywhere. You put on sunscreen?
0: No, I mean it. I'm like, oh, I've got hyperpigmentation from head to toe. All right, what's next?
2: And it is also National Cooler Day as well, too.
0: Yeah. How many of those stupid little foam ones do we have? Because Otto bought a good one, a big red igloo.
2: Yeah.
0: And every time we'd leave the house, we'd forget it.
1: It's expensive after a while.
0: You have to stop at the gas station and buy one of those little foam ones. Oh,
2: it is also the unofficial start to summer. It is National Road Trip Day.
0: Man, be safe out there and don't go too far. Gas is very expensive. 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Perfect listening for the long road trip. Of course, we'll be back with more right here. Coming up next, don't move. 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
2: Man, this time of year, everybody's going to the kids' baseball tournaments and soccer tournaments, and including Cardi B. She showed up at her and Offset's son's baseball game.
3: Oh.
2: And threw out the first pitch. 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
4: Cardi B! Cardi B!
5: That's weird.
4: Yes.
2: I'm telling you, she's there for her son.
6: She was there for her son, but she cannot throw.
7: Yeah, I've never seen a Dominican throw a baseball that bad. That's the first.
6: Off the wrong foot.
7: It was crazy, dude.
2: Wave got all of his athletic skills from dad, who is a great athlete, by the way. He really is. But he has been noticeably absent in the kids' lives. Here's somebody else, Shakira. You know, she has two sons with, Gerard Piqué. He used to be a, I think that's his name.
6: Professional football player.
2: Former professional football player. One of the moms whose child either plays with Shakira's sons or is at the field all the time took video and it went viral because she's like, I see Shakira all the time. Couldn't tell you who the dads of the kids are, which means he's not showing up. Where are the dads? What's going
6: on? I'll say this. My dad was at all my games.
2: That part.
6: Yeah.
2: DJ Automatic.
6: He was our biggest fan. He always went to

0: our games, he always tried to help me get better.
1: Because he was a good dad.
2: And also, I want to say that in relation to Cardi B's situation, Offset did just get shot, so true. In the butt.
0: And it probably might not be the best idea for those two to be together in front of other people, because they have a pretty tumultuous relationship.
1: You think Cardi, as shy and reserved as she is she really going to cause drama at the kids' game?
2: Yeah, I think so too, but what good American person never had a little fallout at Little League Field?
1: That's what I'm saying!
0: I mean, it's on brand! I mean, I saw a lot of fights at the Little League Field.
1: I think it's worth, or is it? Okay, you guys got to tell me, because I didn't grow up with a dad present. Otto, you did. Anthony, your dad was a big part of your life as well. Is it better for dad to show up and maybe there be a little disagreement? Or is it better for pops to stay away and just let mom experience that so there's no drama on the field?
0: I think it's better for dad to show up 100% of the time because the kid remembers it.
2: If he's sober.
0: Hey, that wasn't part of the speculations here, okay?
2: That's part of my reality, so.
1: My goodness, we'll be right back after this. Brought to you by Uber. Request a ride today. On the-

Yeah. 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
3: All right, so I have Francesca on hold, and she's really anxious for us to call her man, Eduardo, so we can do this down on the DM now.
4: We don't get a rundown about the relationship.
3: Oh, no, we're going to get it, but she's ready. She's
5: okay.
3: ready to do
5: all right.
3: this.
5: Well, I'm going to take her off a hold right now.
3: Here okay. Hi, Francesca.
6: Hi, I'm here.
3: Okay, so, you know, there's a lot going on. There's a lot to unpack, which is why I brought you on right away. You think your man, Eduardo, is cheating on you again, right?
5: Again? Ooh.
3: Yeah, that's why we're here.
6: It was good for about 6 months. I can't complain. He did try. But these past few weeks, I get a feeling, and I'm not stupid.
3: And it's not just a feeling, right, girl? It's just more.
6: No. And he's coming home late. He never used to come home late. So either he's telling me he's either working or he's hanging out with his friend. Also, on his snap, he changed his password. He's never done that before.
3: And he won't even let you look at his account, right?
6: No. Well, he will, but after he looks at it first.
3: Okay.
6: You know what I mean? He opens it, and then, no, wait. And then I need to know what's up, because I'm done wasting my time with this man. Like, you guys are, like, the last resort. I know it sounds, I can't anymore. He's making me crazy. He said I'm crazy.
4: I hear that. Do you know who he's snapping?
6: Kind of. I mean, he likes to watch his movies, you know.
4: The grown-up kind?
6: You can say, yes.

0: I mean, I'm not really into it, but it's what he likes, you know, and he's my man, so oh. I do.
1: Hey, that's good for you giving him what he wants.
0: Yeah. Well, I want him to be happy, you know, but he's taking it too far. It's just too much.
2: What do you mean by that? He's taking it too far. Explain that.
0: Bro, he wanted to bring his fantasies into our life. And I'm okay with watching, but I'm not going there.
2: And that's why you think he's trying to do more than just watch this stuff.
0: Yes.
2: Yeah.
3: Yes. All right. I've heard enough. Let's do the call.
2: So, Francesca, I'm going to say on this lady from Snap, Mysterious, whatever her name is, right? Okay.
0: Yeah. His Snap is Eddie.
2: Okay.
1: Yeah, all right. Well, you guys ready to do this? I think that's the same one Dana gave us earlier.
2: Yeah, that's it. Okay.
0: Let's go.
4: Hello?
2: Hi, Eduardo, can you talk?
4: Yeah, but who is this?
2: It's Mysterious. It's Misty.
4: Oh, hey.
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0: 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Hit us up right now.
1: Okay, so Francesca and Eduardo are the couple we're talking about today. This is already part two of the Down of the DM. Now, I just got to tell you that he has been unfaithful before. She forgave him, though, and thought everything was okay. But now Eduardo is reaching out to women online.
2: Also, on his snap, he changed his password. He's never done that, girl. He wanted to bring his fantasies into our display. And I'm okay with watching, but I'm not going there.
1: And that's why you think he's trying to do more than just watch this stuff.
2: Yes.
1: All right, so I'm pretending to be this lady he's communicating with on Snapchat. Does Francesca have trust issues because they've had problems in the past, or is it going down in the DM? It's mysterious. It's Misty.
3: Oh, what's up?
1: Nothing. I just checking in. Just wanted to see how you're doing. What's going on, you know?
3: I was just thinking about sending you a message.
1: Oh, my gosh. We're so in sync, right? I was thinking about you. You're thinking about me.
3: Did you get things figured out with Jocelyn?
1: Yeah. It's all done, man. It's figured out. Everything's done, you know?
3: Okay. Okay. I've never done anything like this. We meet at the hotel. Like, how do I know what room y'all are in?
2: Oh, yeah, I'll be there. You're disgusting.
1: Mm-hmm. He is.
2: I'm,

0: Francesca, let me explain to Eduardo what's happening. Eduardo, my name is Dana from the Dana Cortez Show.
1: Oh, my.
2: Don't deny it, stupid.
0: Are you doing?
1: I don't even know what you're talking about.
2: You know what you're talking about. I heard everything.
1: This wouldn't be happening if you weren't boring.
0: Oh, my God.
2: Are you kidding me? If I wasn't boring, maybe if you were.
1: All you do is. You know what?
2: You disgusting.
3: Yeah, he hung up. He's gone.
0: He hung up.
2: He hung up?
0: Yeah,
3: yes, he's
0: hung
3: gone.
0: Up.
3: Yeah, he's gone.
2: I'm done. I want nothing to do with him ever again.
0: It went down in the DM. I really hope, and I really think the way she sounded, she is done. But, oh my gosh, the fact that she even gave him a second chance and he burned her like that is so wrong. Oh, and this guy's, I'm sorry, but he is not the one. And just meeting people on Snapchat like that. And let me tell you something, Eduardo. Chances are this woman that you're talking to, you think is bringing a friend or whatever, they're going to rob you. I mean that. I've been seeing this in the news so much, and we actually know someone that this happened to. It's dangerous. It's also disgusting because you're in a relationship. That's what angers me the most, is she gave you the benefit of the doubt. I always say, second chances, and I believe that. Don't you give this man a third, because that's what he was after, a third.
3: I mean, obviously, it's not going to work out. They're not into the same stuff.
0: Anthony got it. Obviously.
4: I agree with you, Otto. They're not into the same stuff. And for me, this also kind of hit home for me a lot, because that's one of my biggest insecurities, is I've never been in a long-term relationship. So to keep it spicy for years, that it, I get nervous thinking about that, honestly.
0: You shouldn't, because there's lots of spice. Otto can, you know, I mean, we've been married for a very long time.
3: Your expectations get way lower.
0: Both expectations get way lower. No,
3: oh,
0: I'm just kidding.
3: On.
0: I'm just kidding. There are ways to keep things fun without doing this. If you are resorting, think about this. If you're trying to get closer in your relationship by adding somebody else, isn't there something wrong with your relationship?
3: To each their own.
0: To each their own, that's fine. But this man isn't even talking to his woman. He's doing this behind her back. What could happen? He could take her home the kind of gifts that need penicillin or you can't get rid of.
3: Mm.
0: And Anthony, let's go back to what you said about, you know, the keeping it spicy. You don't have to ever step out like this. He's blaming her because of his own failures. That's what he's doing. There's plenty of couples, including me and Otto, that keep it spicy. You don't have to go out there and be ridiculous.
3: I'm not going to call it failures. It's more his desires.
0: Okay, that's a failure, though. If you're in a relationship.
3: Failure to control his
0: failure
3: desires.
0: Failure to break up with the person you're with if that's what you want to do behind their back. That's
3: true.
0: A fail right there. How do you keep it spicy with your partner? I need the PG version, okay? 877-730-DCS1. Call us up now, share your stories, and we'll put them on the radio when we come back.
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1: You ready?
0: Yeah. 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
1: Punch the Monkey captured the attention of the world when his mother rejected him and everyone in his habitat
2: shunned him.
1: They shunned him, Otto, and so he was given this little IKEA monkey.
2: The sold IKEA out across
1: sold the world. Out, and everybody was like, "We love you, Punch." Well, Punch got a girlfriend. He's moving up in the world. People are starting to like him, or other monkeys are.

0: You're starting to like him.
1: Got a great habitat to live in.
0: Yeah, and then here comes the tourists from the U.S.
2: Oh, no.
0: And they snuck into Punch's habitat and scared him. They're wearing these masks, and obviously they were caught as well. It was just not a good look for the USA.
2: No.
0: It was not good. No. I'm like, what are we doing here? And I know for a fact, I remember when Otto went to Asia for the first time, he's like, you can't play over here.
1: No.
0: You can't litter. You will go to jail. I don't even know what happened to these influencers after jumping into Punch's habitat.
2: Punch lost his mother, and the worst thing to ever happen to him is come across American influencers.
0: I know.
2: idiots, bro.
1: For the gram.
0: And he's fine, by the way. They did take him in. Doctors looked him over. He's okay. He was a little anxious, but he's good.
1: They going to do with Punch?
0: Go viral. They just wanted likes.
1: Were they going to take him?
0: They wanted to take selfies with him, Otto.
1: Went all the way across the world to go take selfies with a monkey?
2: Yes, dude. It's content, DJ Automatic. It's content. That's what we all want. And then also, jumping into that enclosure with those animals. Have you guys ever, been close to animals like that?
0: Like wild animals?
2: Like wild animals. Not like cats or dogs or anything like that, but like some wild, zoo animals.
1: Not on purpose.
2: I've been this dumb as well, too. Me and my friends in high school, we used to do this thing called cow tipping.
0: Anthony, that's a big thing.
2: Is it real? I've never actually 100% pushed over a cow.
0: If a cow is asleep, yes, you can tip them over, which is extremely cruel,
2: so,
0: by the way.
2: When me and my stupid friends, when we were like, all right, we're going to go and try to tip the cows. We couldn't find the cows. And then another dumber friend that I hung out with had an idea of saying, hey, let's go push over a buffalo. Because we figured the same thing.
0: Don't tip.
2: And they had about a 2-acre enclosement. We jumped into it. And about 50 yards away, I realized this is the dumbest thing I've ever done in my life.
0: Did you see the size of the buffalo?
2: Yes, you could see the size of the buffalo. And you could also see the breath, the steam coming from his nostrils. I was like, no. Let's get out of here.
1: That's not some goofy cow.
0: Cows aren't goofy either.
1: I'm afraid of big animals. I don't like horses. I don't like cows. I don't like anything that could damage me.
2: Really? Have you ever rode a camel?
1: Yeah, I have, actually. And I was in elementary school, I think. I was at the zoo. I do remember that. But I was in an enclosure, and they had a little seat on top of it.
0: As afraid as you are, though, Otto, I still remember when we took our honeymoon, because I love horses, Anthony. And they're big animals.
2: You are a self-proclaimed horse girl.
0: Yeah, I am. I'm a horse girl. There were horses on the beach, and they looked very well taken care of. They were being lovingly handled. So I said, let's ride horses. And Otto was like,
1: no.
0: I said, come on. So we went over and he was petting the horse on the nose. He rode just enough for the photo. And then he was like, get me down.
1: Paid a few hundred dollars to take a 30-second photo.
2: Oh, look at you, you little influencer, you.
0: I'm going to post the photo.
1: See how uncomfortable I look on the horse. I look like I'm ready to jump off of it.
0: We'll be right back coming up next. Brought to you by Uber. Request a ride today. Convict. Hey, what's happening, homie?

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1: Just when you thought everything was done with Justin Baldoni and Deadpool's wife, Blake Lively, nope, they're in the news again. I guess they settled all this stuff because they were threatened by the judge. If y'all want to really go to court after all this back and forth and he said, she said, then every email, every text message, every recorded conversation will be released. And so Blake Lively and Justin Baldoni said, it's over.
2: All that for nothing?
3: 18 months of their lives towards that.
1: And money. Millions. Millions of lawyers, dollars.
2: Sacrificing your reputation. I think Blake Lively took a blow to this.
1: Justin Baldoni took a blow. He's never going to get the same kind of work again.
2: Are Blake and Taylor even friends anymore?
1: Oh my gosh, they lost friendship. Were lost.
3: A lot of nothing but bruised reputations came from this lawsuit.
1: And you know, the movie was good.
2: It was good.
1: It ends with us. It literally

0: Honestly, it should have ended a long time ago, guys. And people would have paid more attention to the movie. It really was. But I know that wasting time on something because you think you're right and you care so much about what everybody else around you thinks, it can just be the worst regret. It really can. Spending time and money on negativity like
1: that. We had a business partner for a long time that we went through something similar to this. And I finally realized I'm done. I'm never talking about it or her again. That's why I will not mention her name.
0: I remember when it happened. It was very hard. In fact, it was hard on our marriage. I wonder if Blake Lively and Ryan Reynolds had some issues. I mean
2: Of course.
0: It was super stressful. And Otto actually left the country to go DJ. And while he was out of the country, he was in the Cayman Islands. He called me from a little bar on an island and he said, I'm done.
1: I said, I want to think about it. I want to talk about it. It's over with.
0: Yeah, he removed himself from the situation.
2: Wait, from the lawsuit or the marriage? What are you?
1: From the woman and the lawsuit that was going on with us. I didn't want to pursue the lawsuit.
0: And if he had done that, he would have removed himself from said marriage and we wouldn't be here.
1: That was the next step.
0: Don't spend all that time on negative, okay? Concentrate on what's good in your life. We'll be right back after this. Brought to you by Uber. Request a ride today.

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Hey, let's rewind the wildest moments of the week before you clock out. 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
1: I do not see no competitors.
2: Anthony wants me and Otto to give this man, Tyler, grace, who's sitting on a couch after he lost his job because he wants to find the job that interests him. And I'm like, no, sir. So if you just turned the radio on, the down of the DM earlier, Tyler contacted me. And he's like, Dana, my girl, Katrina, I moved here for her. I packed everything up and I lost my job. And I think now she's talking to some other guy because of it. So Otto pretends to be this guy, Nathan, online. And yes, she was talking to Nathan, but it did not go down to the DM. Listen.
3: I wanted to take you out to lunch or maybe dinner.
4: Hold on. How did you even know my name? Like, what?
3: How did I know your name? We've been texting. What are you talking about?
4: Yeah, I've been texting you and acting like I'm my boyfriend, Tyler. Like, I never told you my name.
2: Hey, hold on. She's literally pretending to be her man, Tyler, to try to get him a job. So this is how it went.
4: I've been talking to people trying to find you a job.
5: Why would you try to find me a job? I told you I'm good.
4: Yeah, you're good at laying around the house all damn day and playing video games. This is my place, too. You know what you think it bothers me?
5: I've been applying for jobs. I haven't found the right one.
4: Oh, my God, this is driving me crazy. The right one? Like, you don't have any job. Any job is the right one.
5: I need to find something like I'm interested in. I don't want to be working at a restaurant or like in construction or something.
4: I don't get how you think it's beneath you. Like, you haven't worked in 6 months and you're not going to school. You're not pursuing anything.
2: I don't know why I feel personally attacked. Maybe that's why I'm so angry at Tyler. I'm taking it a little too personal because I did used to work at a restaurant. I worked in the kitchen and I mopped the floors. I mean, that's something I did. I had a lot of jobs that I think were extremely valuable because when people would pull up to this fast food place that I worked at, my job was necessary. The fact that he can just sit there on a couch and say, I don't want to do that kind of work.
6: How the level of entitlement.
7: Well, I think his words towards the restaurant industry or construction industry might have been out of frustration due to his frustrating not being able to find a job in this market, which we can all agree that this economy is not the best for finding new employment at all. And let's be honest, if the roles were reversed and this was a woman, it would be

0: Like, oh, she's trying to find herself. But because it's a man, we call him a bum and we make him feel lazy.
1: Well, the roles wouldn't be
2: reversed. He is a bum and he is lazy. The thing that's the most disappointing about Tyler is that Hemi has made his girlfriend his mother, and she's looking for a job for his
1: even
2: her son.
1: A mother shouldn't be doing
2: but
1: that
2: I know
1: for
2: but that's like
1: son.
2: Something that their mom would do for their son. I watch my sister do it for my nephew.
1: So do you remember he said, well, she's kind of pulling away. That's not sexy, Tyler. This is not sexy. Okay, Nick, thank you so much for holding. Welcome to the Dana Cortez Show. You told our producer you have a strong opinion about our conversation. Good morning.
3: So for starters, Holly needs to get a job, all right? And she's doing 10 times the work, all right? Holly definitely needs to get a job. She's already doing his, from the very start of when she answered the phone, how are you? I'm messaging you pretending to be my boyfriend. I'm pretending to be my boyfriend so I can get you a job. And not to mention, homie, you are so insecure because you're not bringing to the table. You probably embarrassed her and probably lost her.
2: He's not looking for it.
3: Not just this gentleman. It's more than just gentlemen. How many other men are out there like this?
2: Mm-hmm.
3: And it's the younger generation. I hate to say it. Well, he just came home from college and schooling. Bro, I'm 39. Get out. Get something. It ain't coming to you, bro.
2: It never does. It never shows up on your doorstep. You gotta go get that.
1: Can I push back just a little bit on the attacking the younger generation? Producer Jack, I'm just going to bring you on impromptu. I'm sorry, but Jack just graduated college, moved across the country to work, to take this job. Do you love that you left everything behind? Is this like, oh, this is perfect?
4: I mean, there were parts of it that I didn't like and that I do miss, but I knew I had to do it.
1: And you left, literally your girlfriend has to come see you across the country. Is that the most wonderful thing? No, you had to work.
4: Long distance is not great, but she knew that I had to leave.
2: Do you know when I knew we were going to hire you, Jack? When you told me you worked in the freezer. That's when I was like, oh, this guy's not afraid of work.
1: And that's what I'm saying. You do what you have to do. And so what if that's what you do the rest of your life, if that's what makes you happy? That is what made me upset about Tyler, is that he sounded so condescending. I'm too good for that.
0: He has a bigger purpose. What are you like? If you're committed to the vision, commit to the vision and uplift your partner during a moment.

0: Okay, so if you just turned the radio on, I felt personally attacked, and I think, I don't know, this guy Tyler, he contacted me, and at first I felt super sorry for him, and now I feel super sorry for his girlfriend, because it did not go down to the DM. She was talking to another man, auto-called, pretending to be this guy that she was communicating with online, but the whole time she's just trying to get the man a job.
1: I've been talking to people trying to find you a job.
2: Why would you try to find me a job? I told you I'm good.
1: Yeah, you're good at laying around the house all damn day and playing video games. This is my place, too. You know what you think it bothers me?
2: I've been applying for jobs. I haven't found the right one.
1: Oh, my God, this is driving me crazy. The right one? Like, you don't have any job. Any job is the right one.
2: I need to find something like I'm interested in. I don't want to be working at a restaurant or like in construction or something.
1: I don't get how you think it's beneath you. Like, you haven't worked in 6 months, and you're not going to school. You're not pursuing anything.
0: Mm-hmm. Let's talk to Jamie. Jamie, welcome to the Dana Cortez Show. Good morning. First of all, thank you so much for holding. And then second of all, what are your thoughts on our conversation?
3: Hi, good morning. Yeah, so I have to be honest. I am just blown away by this guy. I kind of have to agree with your previous caller with the entitlement of this generation. Let me just say, I have been married to my husband going on 20 years, okay? Mm-hmm. Twice he has been laid off. The first time, before he even got home, he didn't call and tell me he was laid off. When he got home, he already had a job at Olive Garden. And by the way, my husband has a master's degree. He went and did what he had to do until he found something else.
0: Thank you.
3: The second time he was laid off was 10 years ago. And it was awful. And we had a newborn baby. Do you know what my husband did? He went and got a job at a company getting half the salary that he was making. And I'm going to get choked up saying this. The other job that he took was at Lifetime Fitness, working 7 at night till 2 in the morning, mopping floors, washing and drying, folding towels. The man got 4 hours of sleep a night, barely saw our son. That is what a real man does. And because of these things, I have to be honest, I loved my husband before I married him, but when I saw him do this, I fell in love with him even more, and I respect that man so much. He never complained once.
0: Jamie, you know when you said you were going to get emotional?
4: You're going to make Dana cry.
0: When you said you were going to get emotional, girl, you already had me teary-eyed. I swear, because I understand.
3: I'm sorry.
0: And when I said it's not sexy, I mean that. What you just said is the most attractive thing that a man can do. Take care of his family.
3: Yes.
0: That's the most sexy thing in the world. When you're like, when people say, oh, wedding ring makes you sexier, that's not what it is. It's knowing that a man can take care of himself, his family, his seed, his, that's what is sexy. This man is sitting on the couch. Nobody wants to sleep with that. I'm sorry.
3: No.
0: I know it's the family show, but my gosh, nobody's turned on by that.
5: Jamie, I feel like you seem like a different caliber of woman than Katrina did. And that's the reason why your husband was able to do the things that he was able to do.
3: I would like to think that I am. I mean, I was very supportive of my husband. I work. I went to school. I worked 2 jobs in school.
0: But Jamie, this woman is supportive too. She's literally applying for jobs for him. How much more supportive can you get?
4: I'm trying to understand Anthony's logic behind this. And I can't.
3: He is
4: because
3: doing everything that she can. I wouldn't necessarily try to get a job for him. I think maybe she needs to take a step back and think about what she really wants and needs for her life. And if this is a path that she's willing to walk for the next 20 years.
0: Oh.
3: Because trust me, and y'all know this, life throws a lot harder

0: things at you, especially when you're married for a long time. If he won't get off the couch and get a job, I don't know. This isn't a good look for her.
1: Jamie's like, this is not a good sign. Do you think Tyler deserves a little more grace, as Anthony said, or do you feel somewhat offended like I do? 877-730-DCS1. 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
5: We're feeling good today. DJ Automatic's playlist. It's the Dana Cortez Show getting started right, too. Man, turn this one up. 877-730-DCS1. We want your request. If we don't answer, it's because we're on the other line.

Oh my gosh, it's a first for the next artist here on DJ Automatic's playlist. All the time that Bruno Mars has been on the radio, he's had a lot of number ones, but never by himself. I can't believe this is his first number one on his own. But also just Bruno Mars being such a talented guy, it's shocking to hear that. And he deserves

0: 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Call or text and leave a voice message just like our caller did here.
1: What up, man? Hey, this is Danny. They got me stuck in a freaking mental institution, man. I'm going crazy up here. I'm trying to hear a motherfucking Gucci man, please, man. I'm trying to hear some Gucci. Gucci, please.
0: You know what? We got to take care of the people, Otto.
2: Obviously.
0: And he's obviously in a situation that demands Gucci Mane. So put it on the radio, call or text with your request.

0: Lil Wayne's got beef with AI. Let's talk about it here before we play one of my favorite Lil Wayne songs. So he was, who was he talking? Was this one of those sports shows that he was on, Auto Ant?
1: Yes, he was talking down to former NFL player Cameron Hayward.
0: Okay, so AI's coming in, taking the jobs from rappers. He's not worried.
2: My friends was a little worried. They was like, man, bro, they got this AI stuff where you can just ask it to do, give you a verse like Lil Wayne. And so I did it. I said, let me have a verse like Lil Wayne. And he gave me her best shot.
3: Yeah.
2: Now they're on a couple of devices, and they all you suck.
0: I wouldn't be worried either if I was Lil Wayne. How could you be? All right, Lil Wayne's on the Dana Cortez Show. It's DJ

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1: All right, DJ Automatic, Anthony A. And today's Down on the DM, we're going to talk to Brianna, who thinks that her man Marcus is going to meet up with another woman this weekend.
2: Oh, like this coming weekend?
1: Mm-hmm. Yeah, he thinks it's going down. She thinks it's going down.
3: Why is she worried that he's going to cheat on her?
1: I think the biggest reason is that she saw some messages between Marcus and a woman that he swears is his new barber, a woman barber.
3: No, what did the screenshot say?
1: So I have Brianna on hold already, so I wanted her to explain rather than me try to tell you. So I'm going to bring her on, and she can let you know what's happening. Brianna, are you there?
4: Yeah, hey, Dana.
1: Well, you know, Brianna, how are you doing?
4: I mean, I'm okay. I kind of want to get this over with.
1: We're going to do the call. You know, I get it. You want to get to this, but before we do, you just heard me tell Automatic and Anthony A., about the messages to this other woman. Can you kind of explain what's going on?
4: Well, found on his phone, Marcus is messaging. They can't even get it out. He's messaging this other woman who he swears is his barber, but I don't know. She looks like an girl, if you ask me.
3: Oh.
4: If you look at her Instagram, she's like half naked in every photo.
3: Half naked? Hold on. Wait, what's her Instagram? Let me see this.
4: Okay, her Instagram is The Cutting Cake.
1: What did the messages say between your boyfriend and this woman? What was in them?
4: Okay. She told him the first head massage is on me, winky face, and not to be nervous about trying new things. Like, what?
3: Whoa, wow. Oh, wow. She really is half getting half of her photos automatic. Look, dude, look at this. Oh.
4: I know.
2: Oh. So you want Dana to call and pretend to be that barber?
1: Hey.
4: Yeah.
2: Nothing against you. I'm just
4: Yes, I want Dana to confirm Marcus's appointment, the head massage, and then find out if he's interested in those quote unquote extra services, if you know what I mean.
3: Okay, and what was her name? Was her name Nicole, correct? Is that what is on her Instagram? That's what it looks like.
4: Yeah.
3: Okay.
4: It's Nicole.
2: All right,
4: by the way, her barbershop's called the
2: All right. And let me get Marcus's number so I can dial it.
4: Okay. It's
2: All right, I'm going to dial it, Dana. You ready?
1: Yeah, I guess. I'm a sexy barber. Let's go.
2: Your name's Nicole, remember?
1: Oh, my God. I wrote it down.
5: Hello?
1: Hello. I'm looking for Marcus. This is Nicole.
5: Nicole? Oh, the barber from Instagram?
0: It's going down. Find out next on Hot Z95. I need a little rain.
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4: 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I'd recommend Herman & Herman to anybody.
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8: 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Her man, Marcus, is receiving messages from a barber. But the thing is automatic, and Anthony, I just looked at this barber's Instagram. She does not look like a barber. She looks like some kind of swimsuit model.
9: She looks like a video vixen.
8: Yes, she does. And she's just suspect. She's like, I don't think he just wants a haircut.
10: He's messaging this other woman who he swears is his barber, but I don't know. She looks like an old girl, if you ask me. She told him the first head massage is on me, winky face, and not to be nervous about trying new things.
8: Okay, so I am pretending to be this Nicole chick, right? And I have Marcus on the phone. I'm about to offer him a special head massage. Is he gonna go for it? Is it going down in the DM? Let's find out. Yes, I just wanted to confirm a few things for this weekend.
11: Okay, yeah, no problem. What's up?
8: So, I want to confirm that you'll be receiving the head massage and all of the extra services that you desire.
11: Oh, that's the hot towel shave, right?
8: Baby, you can put that towel wherever you want.
11: What the hell? Look, I just want a hot towel shave.
8: Hey, look, let me tell you something, Marcus. You don't have to be nervous, baby. I'll be sure to go nice and slow since this is your first time. Y'all take it nice and easy with you.
11: Whoa. Are you talking about a haircut or are you trying to offer me something else?
8: Marcus, I thought you wanted the extra.
11: No, I'm sorry. I don't, but I know now why Johnny recommends you, though.
8: Excuse me? Who's Johnny? What are you talking about?
11: Look, I'm sorry. I'm not one to judge people or what they do, for a living, but I won't be booking an appointment or need any of your services, but thank you.
8: Marcus, stop. Please don't cancel your appointment. This is Dana from the Dana Cortez Show. Don't hang up the phone, so hold on just a second, okay?
11: Wait, what?
8: Well, hold on. Let me explain. Your girlfriend, Brianna, thought you were going to cheat on her with this barber from Instagram, and I did just see her picture, and I've never seen a barber that looked like that.
11: Wait, so you're not the barber?
8: No, and your girlfriend is on the phone. I'm not the barber. Brianna's on the phone? Yes, Brianna, are you there?
12: Yeah, I'm here.
11: Are you kidding me right now?

0: Is Nicole on the phone too?
1: No, Nicole the barber doesn't even know what's happening. So don't worry about her. You can get your hair cut. But Brianna, obviously Marcus is a good man. There is nothing going down but a real head massage.
2: Yeah, he's not getting any kind of special head massages.
1: No, not at all.
3: I'm really sorry. I want to know how you
0: got my barber's information. Hey, so I'll tell you what, just hang up the phone and call me back when you're not with your friends, okay?
1: Brianna, let me tell you something. On the radio, you owe this man an apology. It did not go down in the DM. I love that he said, why don't you just get away from your friends and give me a call? I don't know what's happening. I felt like, you know, back in the day, you would prank call somebody. I felt like that's what he felt was going on. He's like, who are all these people on the phone? Marcus is innocent, but the reason that Brianna feels that way is because the woman is super attractive.
4: Dude.
1: That's just all there is to it.
2: She's jealous.
1: Yes, Otto, I mean, there's
2: no difference in going to someone like this than versus going to a Hooters or a Twin Peaks or something like that.
1: And the
2: reason why he's going to this is, I said this earlier this week, is men want to be desired.
4: Oh.
2: He's not being desired by his woman, so he's going to look for it somewhere else.
1: She's a stylist, not a...
2: Nighttime ballerina. Makes her man feel special somehow.
4: Dude, a good head massage and a good scalp rub is therapeutic. And if he's not getting that affection at home, I kind of see where
1: that's a whole different topic, though. I love a scalp massage. I just had one recently. Have you had one of those? Oh, my. They're worth every dime. Oh, I just said it. Maybe that's why he wants to go see this woman.
2: He can't get touched by his woman. So
1: stop.
2: And I'm not saying touched like that, because obviously he doesn't want that. He made that very, very clear. But it feels nice to be desired.
1: Chose a pretty barber, because she's not a stylist, right? She's a barber. Do you think he chose a pretty barber on purpose, or she's just really good at cutting hair?
2: Both.
4: I agree with Otto, man. I think it's both. I think it's, you know, the relationship might have ran stale. She's not, Brianna's not as affectionate towards him anymore. And you're going to go to the female barber who's going to give you a little bit more TLC than you get regularly.
1: How are we throwing our down in the DM caller under the bus like this? She called us for help.
2: She threw her man under the bus like that, and he wasn't going to do anything wrong.
1: Wow. Okay. Do you think it's okay to get services from somebody who's extremely attractive? And I'm just going to ask this question. Why do some men pay extra for things that involve attractive women? Is it what Automatic just said? The need to be desired, even if it's just for a few minutes? And are you comfortable with your man doing that? 877 730

0: Punch the Monkey captured the attention of the world when his mother rejected him and everyone in his habitat
1: shunned him.
0: They shunned him, Otto, and so he was given this little IKEA monkey.
2: The sold IKEA out across
0: sold
2: the world.
0: Out, and everybody was like, "We love you, Punch." Well, Punch got a girlfriend. He's moving up in the world. People are starting to
2: friends.
0: Like him, or other monkeys are starting to like him.
1: Got a great habitat to live in.
0: Yeah, and then here comes the tourists from the U.S.
2: Oh, no.
0: And they snuck into Punch's habitat and scared him. They're wearing these masks, and obviously they were caught as well. It was just not a good look for the USA.
2: No.
0: It was not good. No. I'm like, what are we doing here? And I know for a fact, I remember when Otto went to Asia for the first time, he's like, "You can't play over here."
1: No.
0: "You can't litter. You will go to jail." I don't even know what happened to these influencers after jumping into Punch's habitat.
3: Punch lost his mother, and the worst thing to ever happen to him is come across American influencers.
0: I know.
3: idiots, bro.
1: For the gram.
0: And he's fine, by the way. They did take him in. Doctors looked him over. He's okay. He was a little anxious, but he's good.
1: They going to do with Punch?
0: Go viral. They just wanted likes.
1: Were they going to take him?
0: They wanted to take selfies with him, Otto.
1: Went all the way across the world to go take selfies with a monkey?
3: Yes, dude. It's content, DJ Automatic. It's content. That's what we all want. And then also, jumping into that enclosure with those animals. Have you guys ever, been close to animals like that?
0: Like wild animals?
3: Like wild animals. Not like cats or dogs or anything like that, but like some wild, zoo animals.
1: Not on purpose.
3: No? Dude, I've been this dumb as well, too. Me and my friends in high school, we used to do this thing called cow tipping.
0: Anthony, that's a big thing.
3: Is it real? I've never actually 100%. Pushed over a cow.
1: I've never seen it happen.
0: If a cow is asleep, yes, you can tip them over, which is extremely cruel,
3: so,
0: by the way.
3: When me and my stupid friends, when we were like, all right, we're going to go and try to tip the cows. We couldn't find the cows. And then another dumber friend that I hung out with had an idea of saying, hey, let's go push over a buffalo. Because we figured the same thing.
0: Don't tip.
3: And they had about a 2-acre enclosement. We jumped into it. And about 50 yards away, I realized this is the dumbest thing I've ever done in my life.
0: Did you see the size of the buffalo?
3: Yes, you could see the size of the buffalo. And you could also see the breath, the steam coming from his nostrils. I was like, no. Let's get out of here.
1: That's not some goofy cow.
3: Not at all.
0: Cows aren't goofy either.
1: I'm afraid of big animals. I don't like horses. I don't like cows. I don't like anything that could damage me.
3: Really? Have you ever rode a camel?
1: Yeah, I have actually. And I was in elementary school, I think. I was at the zoo. I do remember that. But I was in an enclosure and they had a little seat on top of it.
0: As afraid as you are, though, Otto, I still remember when we took our honeymoon, because I love horses, Anthony. And they're big animals.
3: You are a self-proclaimed horse girl.
0: Yeah, I am. I'm a horse girl. There were horses on the beach and they looked very well taken care of. They were being lovingly handled. So I said, let's ride horses. And Otto was like,
1: no.
0: I said, come on. So we went over and he was petting the horse on the nose. He rode just enough for the photo. And then he was like, get me down.
1: Paid a few hundred dollars to take a 30-second photo.
3: Oh, look at you little influencer, you.
0: I'm going to post the photo.
1: You can see how uncomfortable I look on the horse. I look like I'm ready to jump off of it.
0: We'll be right back coming up next. Brought to you by Uber. Request a ride today.
4: It may not mean nothing to y'all, but understand nothing was done for me. So I don't

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1: Man, this time of year, everybody's going to the kids' baseball tournaments and soccer tournaments, and including Cardi B. She showed up at her and Offset son's baseball game and threw out the first pitch. Listen.
2: Cardi B! Cardi B!
3: That's weird.
2: Yes.
1: I'm telling you, she's there for her son.
4: She was there for her son, but she cannot throw.
5: Yeah, I've never seen a Dominican throw a baseball that bad. That's the first.
4: Off the wrong foot.
5: It was crazy, dude.
1: Wave got all of his athletic skills from dad, who is a great athlete, by the way. He really is. But he has been noticeably absent in the kids' lives. Here's somebody else, Shakira. You know, she has two sons with, Gerard Piquet. He used to be a, I think that's his name.
4: Professional football player.
1: Former professional football player. One of the moms whose child either plays with Shakira's sons or is at the field all the time took video and it went viral because she's like, I see Shakira all the time. Couldn't tell you who the dads of the kids are, which means he's not showing up. Where are the dads? What's going
4: on? I'll say this. My dad was at all my games.
1: That part.
4: Yep.
1: DJ Automatic.
4: He was our biggest fan. He always went to our games. He always tried to help me get better.
1: Because he was a good dad.
5: And also, I want to say that in relation to Cardi B's situation, Offset did just get shot. So
4: true.
5: In the butt.
4: And it probably not... might not be the best idea for those two to be together in front of other people because they have a pretty tumultuous relationship.
1: You think Cardi, as shy and reserved as she is she really going to cause drama at the kids' game?
5: Yeah, I think so too, but like, what good American person never had a little fallout at Little League Field?
1: That's what I'm saying!
4: I mean, it's on brand! I mean, I saw a lot of fights at the Little League Field.
1: I think it's worth, or is it? Okay, you guys got to tell me because I didn't grow up with a dad present. Otto, you did. Anthony, your dad was a big part of your life as well. Is it better for dad to show up and maybe there be a little disagreement? Or is it better for pops to stay away and just let mom experience that so there's no drama on the field?
4: I think it's better for dad to show up 100% of the time because the kid remembers it.
5: If he's sober.
4: Hey, we didn't. That wasn't part of the speculations here, okay?
5: That's part of my reality, so.
1: Oh, my goodness. We'll be right back after this. Brought to you by Uber. Request a ride today.

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Real over everything, all in force. 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I went and got it, I didn't have a choice. I'm from the dirty, we took the north. 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
3: First, we're going to 1967 because I want to say happy birthday to MC8, West Coast rapper, one of the most underrated rappers from the 90s. And you don't remember, you remember Menace to Society?
2: Yeah, Menace to Society, yeah.
3: That's where this song is from.
2: Wait, shout out to MC8. Happy birthday, all right? Where else?
3: All right, now we're going to 1958 because Jerry Lee Lewis announced that he had married his 13-year-old cousin.
4: You shake my nerves and you rattle my brain.
2: I don't understand how we're okay with a man marrying his 13-year-old cousin.
3: That's the reason why I brought it up, because I just thought it was really, really weird. And for people to think that was okay, even during this time, is weird to me still. Now we'll go to 1990 when Eric B and Rakim released their third album, Let the Rhythm Hit 'Em. This is the same song right there from that album.
2: I will not pretend that I am an Eric B. and Rakim expert, but almost every single hip-hop artist I've ever interviewed in my entire life mentions
3: Rakim's the guy. Eric B. Rakim. He's literally the founder of the new style of rapping. Before, it used to be A, B, C, 1, 2, 3, like real, you know, super simple.
5: Wait, where do you put Big Daddy Kane in that then?
3: He was before them.
5: Okay.
3: Rakim is the god MC. He birthed the entire new style of hip hop.
2: Where you just basically have your own rhythm and not just, like you said, 1, 2, 3, A, B, C. Like, it really did sound like that in the beginning. Ain't nothing wrong with it. That's just what it was.
3: We're going to 2017 because I wanted to give a shout out to Ariana Grande because she had another concert after they had the concert where 22 people were killed by Islamic terrorists at her Manchester Arena show.
2: To go back after that happened.

You're right. It was brave. Because the one thing terrorists want to do is change the way you live. They want to terrorize you, right? They want to stop you from living your normal life. And so for her to say, we're coming back, everybody come out. And it was a beautiful moment. And so many people jumped on the concert, I remember, as well. So I'm glad that you brought this up. Because you're absolutely right. You have to fight hate with love.

0: What's the best piece of advice you were ever given? 877-730-DCS1. Congratulations to the class of 2026.
1: Yeah.
0: You're getting advice left and right, right? Everybody's telling you what to do, what to do. I feel like Denzel Washington gave one of the most important commencement speeches of all time because of something in particular he said that I think everyone hears from a parent especially.
2: I'm sure people have told you to make sure you have something to fall back on, but I never understood that concept. If I'm going to fall, I want to fall forward. Figure at least this way I'll see what I'm going to hit. Reggie Jackson struck out 2,600 times in his career, the most in the history of baseball. But you don't hear about the strikeouts. People remember the home runs. Fall forward. Mm. Thomas Edison conducted 1,000 failed experiments. Did you know that? I didn't know that. Because the 1,001st was the light bulb. Fall forward. You will fail at some point in your life. Accept it. You will lose. You will embarrass yourself. You will suck at something. There's no doubt about it. Embrace it. Because it's inevitable. If you don't fail, you're not even trying.
0: Amen.
2: My wife told me this great expression. To get something you never had, you have to do something you never did.
0: You've got to conquer your fears. That's the hardest thing to do. Being comfortable for me is the most uncomfortable thing. And I remember my Uncle Frankie, he gave me the best piece of advice. And it may sound simple, but he said, read your entire life, read every day, read every single day, because nobody can take away what you put in your mind. And I didn't understand that at the time. You have to understand, we were like in a small town, in a small home with humble surroundings. But he understood the power of that. I did not at the time.
3: The power of an education.
0: The power of education, not an education, because I don't have a formal education. But by reading, I learn something new every day. I'm open to different views. I'm open to changing my mind. If I wasn't an avid reader, if I didn't self-educate, I couldn't do this job.
1: That's a sound advice, too, because, yeah, knowledge is power, right?
0: Absolutely. As the cliche says.
1: I'm kind of picking up the energy right now that deep down inside, you want to do a commencement speech.
0: No.
1: That's what I'm kind of feeling right now.
0: I would love to do a commencement speech.
1: We need to get, you know what, we should get you like at a fifth grade graduation or something.

0: That's funny. Fifth grade. That's about all I can handle. Katie, welcome to the Dana Cortez Show. What's the best piece of advice you've ever been given?
1: Hey, guys. So the best piece of advice that I've been given and that I can give anyone would be the let them theory. So the let them theory is just let them. Like, let them do them and you do you.
2: Oh.
1: Whatever it is in life, you have to let people do them. So just let them.
0: Let them. Also, I don't know if this is part of that, but immediately I thought, because you said let them and you do you, you don't have to be part of the herd either.
2: Oh.
0: You can do your own thing. You don't have to follow what everyone else is doing. It's okay. Let them while you do you.
3: I remember my dad told me, he said, life doesn't show up at your door. You have to go make a life that you want to live, because no one's going to do it for you. No one's going to create that life that you want to live besides you. And I really took that literally, because I created a life around DJing. I didn't listen to him.
0: He was like,
3: I can't believe you're doing this.
0: He was afraid, though, Otto. He was the parent Denzel Washington was talking about. Have something to fall back on. He was fearful for you.
3: But at the same time, I watched him be an entrepreneur. I watched him take chances on himself, and yet he didn't want me to do it because he was scared for me. But I understand as a parent now. But at the same time, I'm glad I had the gall to go do it.
0: Blake, welcome to the Dana Cortez Show. What's the best piece of advice you've ever been given?
4: It's actually a prayer. It states, grant me the serenity to accept the things I cannot change, the courage to change the things I can, and the wisdom to know the difference. I was listening to what the previous person was saying, and it kind of falls along the lines of that. You can't control what other people do. You can't choose what they think, but you can choose how you react to things.
0: That's
4: and how
0: right.
4: you do. I mean, I'm 18 years old. I learned this 2 years ago, and I put it to my life about a year ago. It really helped me with my school. You know, it helped me get through life. I was a heavy drug user. It helped me realize what was good in my life, and it really, really benefited me. And now I'm a year sober.
0: Wow.
2: So, there we go.
0: Congratulations. All through the power of one prayer. You don't even have to be a person of faith to hear that and understand the meaning inside of it. Congratulations again to the class of 2026. Yeah. Brought to you by Progressive Insurance.
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5: 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And we are kicking off something big here at Hot Z95. 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
6: crazy.
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1: insecure.
0: Is a shoulder to cry on really a to ride on?
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0: I guess, yeah, run on, right? Nicasio's girl is gonna go start running with a man that's not

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1: I wasn't ready for that one.
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3: Yeah, what's poppin', man? Tito Cochino Radio. Everybody's here. Serena, hello. Matt, hey. Myself, and Nicasio. Yes, we're going to actually kick things off talking to Nicasio. I want you to tell me if you think he's being insecure

0: All right, so very curious to see if you truly believe that men and women can be friends without benefits. Low-key, that's what we're talking about. Mm-hmm. Reason is because Nicasio, you know, loves his girl, baby mama, Amber, been with her for a long time. And she recently came home.
1: She's getting bored.
0: It wasn't even like she asked him. She was just like, and again, she doesn't need permission, but she just came home and was like, hey, so me and my friend are going to go start running.
1: Well, yeah, it's
0: and to be clear, it's a guy friend
1: for sure. Oh. Well, it had started with she dropped a little pin. She was like, "I want to start running." I was like, "Well, you already do that. You go to the gym." And she's like, "No, I want to start running like marathons, like you know, 5K and all that stuff." That's not and I was like, "Oh, that's cool." I'm like, "Whatever, you know." I'm like, "Yeah, like you know, that's fun. I'll do it with you, whatever." And so, the following week, she mentioned that there's a run coming up and she wanted to do it. And I guess it all sparked from a friend that invited her at work to go run.
0: And so who is this friend?
1: I don't know, some guy she works with. Well, not, he's in a different department. But my thing is, I'm like, what's this guy? There are two different departments. So how is he crossing over?
0: Oh, yeah, he's coming over.
1: You know what I'm saying?
0: Wow.
1: Right. And it's just like, at first I told her, I was like, you know, why you gotta run? You're gonna go run with him? And I was actually mad because I'm like, you know me, I start getting jealous. I'm like, why are you gonna go run with him? Because after that, you know, they go to lunch and stuff like that. And because who knows?
0: If she wanted to run with you, that could be a thing.
1: Exactly. She never asked me.
2: Nicasio runs his mouth.
1: Yeah, and I run on your wife.
2: Oh, my God. Yeah.
3: Well, that's why she doesn't want to run with you.
0: There's a lot going on right now.
1: Oh, my God, Serena.
0: Everyone's, like, resentment just popped off at you. All right. So, is Nicasio being controlling?
1: That's controlling?
0: Yes. No, I'm asking. Wow. I don't know.
1: Heaven forbid I want my girl.
0: Is Nicasio being controlling by forbidding his baby mom from running with a guy friend? Or is he simply trying to set some boundaries because he cares about his wife and doesn't want her out here on these streets?
3: It's not his wife.
1: Oh. Yeah. No, yeah.
0: You're right. It's not his wife. It's his long-term girlfriend. Sure. Yeah, mm-hmm. Thanks for throwing that in, Serena.
1: Mm-hmm. I'm not.
0: Does it bother you that he won't lock it down?
3: No, but I mean, if he's having these issues, maybe it's because of that.
0: So basically,
3: she's looking for her husband.
1: Every time I talk about my girl on the show, Serena always has a stink face on.
3: I know. I hardly talk about your girl. You're always talking about my husband. I love Amber.
1: And I love Paul.
0: What if you guys switch partners?
2: I can see that.
1: Oh my God.

0: 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Z95.
1: Now play a song.
2: Music. Yeah.
0: Hit radio.
3: We run the world.

0: All right, so we're talking about the fact that our co-host Nicasio feels some type of way because his girlfriend of
1: 15
0: beyond a decade, she wants to go start running. But she, when she brought it up to him, she didn't say we should go start. She said that she's going to start with another guy friend of hers, a coworker that works in a different department. So it makes you wonder, how are they so close if they're in different departments?
2: That's a different story.
0: I don't know. Maria, does he have reason to be worried? What's it sound like to you? I mean, do you have friends of the opposite sex that you hang out with?
3: I do not, especially out of respect for my husband. I wouldn't want him to go work out by himself with another woman, so I wouldn't do the same
2: thing. Oh, God bless you.
0: Especially like working out, too. It's one of them things. Like, we already know, too, when women wear the workout pants, oh, my God, right? Like, it's it makes your body even sexier. Yep. Working out low-key is sexy. I feel like people don't think that, but it is. And so if you're working out with someone of the opposite sex, that could be a thing.
3: Yeah, you got your shirt, and then the man got the shirt off with sweating,
4: But if your girl wants to go running, then why don't you go run with her?
3: Agree.
2: But the thing is, she didn't pose that question with me.
0: Yeah, in Nicasio's situation, her guy friend asked her to go. They weren't asking him to come.
2: And all of a sudden, she wants to be a runner now.
3: Yeah, no, pass.
0: She's a track star.
2: She's a runner, she's a track star.

0: engaged women are apparently ditching diamond rings for something a little more permanent. What is that permanent thing, Serena?
1: Tattooed ring designs.
0: Man, this is old. Why is this like they're making it seem like it's a new thing? Men and women have been doing this for years.
1: I think just more of the Gen Z are starting to actually do it and just not get the rings at all because it saves money.
0: No, it does, but it's stupid. I mean, I'm going to be honest with you. I have my ex-wife's initial on my finger.
2: Still?
0: And it's Old English. It's the only one that I haven't covered. I don't know how because it's the Old English C. It takes up almost my whole top part. And so I don't know what to cover it with. I have no idea what to do. It's such a weird shape and...

0: at this point, if people say, what is it? I just say it's for Cochino.
1: I was going to say, can you turn it into a moon?
2: Maybe.
3: Oh, yeah, a little crescent moon.
0: Maybe, yeah. But
4: I don't know. I think this whole thing is cap. I think it's...
3: What are you saying?
4: Hold on. Let me think of my words first. I think it's actually super romantic. Like, because think about it. A ring, you can always take off. Like, Matt's wife always takes her ring off.
3: Yeah.
4: With the tattoo, it's always on there. It's forever.
0: But that's what I'm saying. So when the relationship, if, God forbid, if your relationship doesn't work, now you're stuck with it. I mean, it's kind of on a relationship situation, though. But I guess this low-key shows the difference between Gen Z and millennials and Gen X, because actress Nia Long says she would rather do sneaky links and just have fun versus being in a defined relationship.
4: That's a woman. That's
0: God
4: a woman.
0: God bless you, Nia. God bless you. We're going to talk all about it next.
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0: actress Nia Long spoke out. And by the way, she kills it in the Michael Jackson movie. She plays Catherine Jackson. Really? And just, oh my God, phenomenal. Go watch it if you haven't. But she spoke out recently, and she said that she would rather do sneaky links and just have fun versus being in a defined relationship. And this was all on the Kiki Palmer podcast. Shout out to Kiki. Mm-hmm. She was just saying that we're at a time where NDAs and people talking too much and just all kinds of randomness out there. It's just wild. So she'd rather just, you know, meet someone, hook up, have a little fun, and then keep it moving versus having to actually put all this effort into something. Well, especially being older.
1: Yeah.
2: Well, I don't blame her either because she was married and her husband cheated on her and did her wrong.
3: But you guys can't say that. Like, why? Serena, you're married. You guys believe in titles. You guys believe in like
2: stamps. I do believe in that.
1: I don't want to speak for Serena, but I think if both of us were done wrong, we got out of our marriages somehow, like we were burned and we were older, we'd probably want the same thing.
3: It's gonna change.
1: Just want something chill and just, you know, no strings attached.
3: Stand on business, bro.
1: I wouldn't want
2: to get married again if I got divorced.
0: So would you have a boyfriend though? Or would you even call him a thing?
2: Oh, I don't know. Because I'm not in that position, but yeah, I don't know if I'd want a boyfriend either.
0: So what do you tell your son though? When you have your guy friend around, your hookup
3: guy.
0: That's
3: his guy friend.
0: Do you just say, oh, that's just my friends with benefits?
2: Yeah. I wouldn't have them meet my kids.
0: Ever?
3: Ooh, shout out, Serena.
2: No. If they weren't like my forever or whatever, no.
0: But you're not going to have a forever again.
2: Then they wouldn't meet my kids.
0: So your kid just no longer has a father figure?
2: Well, he still has his dad.
1: Yeah.
2: He didn't die.
0: Oh.
2: But going to this Nia Long and Kiki Palmer interview, I saw this clip and it was so funny because I feel like it is such a girl thing. But they were talking about neck creams because Nia Long just looks so good. And she said that she's been using neck cream since she was 20 years old. And then Kiki Palmer's like, damn, I think it's too late for me. And I had those same thoughts, but I just thought it was funny because it was
1: neck
2: just like
1: cream.
2: Yes, because your neck.
0: I don't mean
2: ages.
0: This in a bad way. It's not too late. Like, not that you should, but I'm just saying, like, in your 30s, you still have plenty of time to do the right thing to make sure that you look good
3: by
0: the time
3: you're
0: 50.
3: Young, yeah. Mm-hmm.
0: So
1: it's too late for me, Serena.
0: Yeah.
2: I mean, I put sunblock and stuff, but I'm like, dang, the neck cream. I don't use a neck cream yet.
0: I got coconut foot cream right here if you want to try it.
3: Oh, my God.
0: It's got collagen.
3: Nothing can take away that mold.
1: It smells like a Mai Tai. Tino Cachino
0: Radio. Apparently, this basic skill can put you ahead of 90% of people worldwide. And then in parentheses on this note, it says, how many can our actual team do, like each individual on the show? We'll share them with you next and we'll find out.
4: Kuroski, you know what I'm saying? You got Wham, you got Billy in this, you know what I'm saying?
5: We the best music. While they watching us win, another anthem upon the
4: biggest you can get, you dig what I'm saying?
5: God.
4: I'm the biggest guard.

0: basic skills can put you ahead of 90% of people worldwide? Serena, give me just like, how many are there?
1: Six.
0: Okay, so we'll go one by one, say what it is, and then we'll all say if we can do it or not. Number one.
1: Playing a musical instrument.
2: Yep.
3: Yeah.
0: Yes.
4: Yep. What do you play? You two.
3: First of all, DJ.
0: That's not a musical instrument. You consider a turntable a musical instrument?
3: Oh, you're tripping. Crazy.
1: I can play Hot Cross Buns on a recorder.
4: That's the only song they teach kids Hot Cross Buns.
0: I can play piano. I used to be really good when I was in junior high.
3: I can play the songs from Big, the movie with Tom Hanks, on piano.
4: Wasn't that song called Chopsticks?
0: Yeah. Anyway. Change my underwear real quick. All right.
4: Oh my God.
0: Number two.
1: Driving a manual car.
0: No.
1: Me neither.
3: I think so.
0: We know you can drive stick. We're talking to Carl.
4: He blows out the clutch.
0: Number three.
3: Gasket.
1: Being able to skateboard.
3: Yes, I can skateboard.
0: I mean, I can hold my balance, but I'm not like doing ollies or whatever they're called.
1: No, I can't.
0: Ollies. What's it called?
4: Ollie wop. It's a rapper.
3: No, that's a pill, right? The ollies?
0: I don't know.
4: That's Molly.
3: The gum. Oh.
0: Matt knows. Number four?
1: Solving a Rubik's Cube.
3: No.
0: I've never done it.
1: I was able to do it in high school because it's just a pattern and I don't remember.
3: Yeah, right.
0: You can't. Cap.
4: Serena took the stickers off.
1: Don't hate. Do not hate,
0: it's
1: Matt.
0: It's all black.
1: Don't hate. Do not. This is bullying.
0: Oh, that's right.
4: We're just having fun.

0: We're all good at that too.
1: You said like Tina looked like Erica Kirk.
0: Yeah, she made a whole picture of me yesterday. Let's not even talk about that. She was working on that the whole show. All right, number four or five?
2: Being able to do a handstand.
0: I can do a handstand.
3: I can, but I don't like doing it.
2: I mean, I used to be able to. I don't know if I still can.
0: How long do you have to hold it to consider it actually being done?
2: I mean, at least a second.
0: Okay, I can do that.
3: Serena,
2: I was in gymnastics for like 5 years.
3: Your wrist would break.
2: Can you even kick yourself up?
1: Oh, my God. Yeah, my money's on Serena over Nicasio.
0: Right. This is crazy.
1: This is the last break we ever do.
0: Guys, today's the final show.
1: Number six.
0: I'm crying and sweating. Oh, my God. All right, yeah. Number six, the final one.
2: Being able to whistle well.
3: Yeah.
0: I can whistle when I work. I can whistle. Oh, you can do it like you do the Mexican whistle. Yeah. I can't do that.
2: I don't know.
0: Serena like sucks backwards when it comes out.
2: But I whistled.
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1: 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Clipped my truck, you know, hit us in the side. 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They took care of our injuries. They took care of my vehicle. They really put us first. I'd recommend Herman Herman to anybody.
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1: Imagine you're in a relationship, but then you start to question it because somebody else comes into the picture. Were you ever really loyal in the first place?
2: No.
1: Our listener Monique reached out. She thinks she is falling for another man. 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

Though this season of her life had been cold, lonely, and tough, though she slipped back into a darkness she had hoped by now to have overcome, she had learned a beautiful lesson as she kissed her girls goodbye and thanked them for getting her out the house. That maybe...

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But for the first time in a long time, she believed that one day she would again feel the sun. She must be patient. She must have faith in the seeds that are planted beneath the snow. She must hold on, and she must let go. She'll be all right. No riding shining armored knight. She will save herself this time. And in fact, tonight, she did confirm. The cold never lasts, my darling. It just teaches the heart how to

0: imagine being in a relationship and then you have the feeling, I might be falling for someone else.
1: Hey, that's crazy work.
0: Our listener Monique thinks that she is falling for another man. She reached out. She wants to share her story with us. We're going to have Serena read the DM that she sent, and then we'll talk all about it, man. It's listener therapy. It's Tino Cochino Radio. What did Monique have to say?
2: So my life is a little bit of a mess right now. I'm married, but there's this guy from high school that found me on IG, and he seems to be super interested in me, and he's always been very sweet. I love the attention I get from him because it's what I'm not getting at home. Ooh. My husband used to be the best, but lately we haven't been on good terms. He's always working, and when we do have alone time, he goes out with friends or stays home and bets on sports. This guy from high school always seems to be there for me even when I push him away. He is consistent, and I feel like I'm falling for him even though I'm trying not to.
1: Hey, shout out.
0: This is the problem. This is the problem with the current world. Everybody thinks there's another option or something.
1: But
0: that's the problem. There's another option for everybody in anything that you do. There's another option in work. There's another option in hobbies. There's another option in everything. The car menu that you drive, the food that you're going to eat today.
1: For sure.
0: There's options for everything. At some point, you got to pick and decide, man. And that's why there's so many people getting divorced, because nobody wants to actually settle and be with somebody. They're just always looking for what's next, what's next, what's next. I think you should leave. Because you're clearly not happy.
1: Yeah.
0: Ooh.
2: I think that she should talk to her husband first and, like, see if their marriage is even, you know, like, salvageable. And if not, then, I don't know, then, yeah, leave. But I also don't think that she's really into this guy from high school. I think it's just that she's getting what she's missing right now.
0: Yeah, attention.
3: Yeah, yes. And just, you know, show the love back. Like, you getting love from him, show the love back. It's like a ice cream parlor, like... No one just goes there and just gets one flavor and that's it. No, you got to get the little spoons. You got to try everything.
4: I get the butter pecan every time.
0: Nicasio has a little spoon.
4: Yeah,
3: but they are little spoons.
4: For his little mouth.
0: I don't know, man. We'll take it to the phones and we'll see what you guys think about it. What advice do you have for Monique? Is she actually falling in love with another man? Some guy from high school sounds like a winner.

All right. Cito Cochino Radio. Listener therapy. Man, today's situation kind of wild, dude. Our listener, Monique, thinks that she might be falling for another man. I guess she's been married to her man for a minute. And I don't know. There's this guy from high school that she used to know. He found her on Instagram. He reached out. He's been showing interest. Mm-hmm. She turned it down, but he keeps pursuing it. She said she kind of likes the attention. It's a whole thing. Dang.

0: Laura, what's it sound like to you?
1: I honestly feel it depends on how vested she is in this marriage. If she's basically feeling like it's done and over with, and she's already seeking the next best thing, sure. But if they've got a few years going on, she shouldn't really jump to impulses, because is the marriage that bad that she's willing to just, you know, end everything? Because it can totally take a bigger turn, her seeking impulses and, you know, giving up the husband or the family or the, you know, the history, all the extra stuff.
2: What's wrong with getting a little fixing? I don't understand this. Like, this might be good for the relationship. Like, you go over there and then you see that the grass ain't greener because, you know, the guy most likely is just going to, he knows what he wants.
3: Most of the time, that's what happens. When a guy cheats, he thinks it's going to be good, and then he cheats and then he regrets it immediately and he becomes a better partner.
1: Well, but that doesn't mean that she's going to be like, okay, well, I'm just going to keep going with it. And then there's like further issues, and just it's a lot of emotions, and you know, you can't just jump on something because you get a little bit of attention, because is it worth getting rid of everything else?
3: What if it jumps on you? Oh, damn.
4: Stop. Then you shake it off.
2: Oh my god.
3: Coming up next, Tea Time Celebrity Gossip. We're talking rapper Glorilla and her just with fame right now. That's the feeling. Her feeling with fame is ugh. And we'll talk all about it next.

0: So rapper Glorilla opening up about how hard it is to be a celebrity.
1: Aww.
0: I know. It's Tino Cochino Radio. It's tea time. Serena, tell us all about it.
2: So she made a post and she said, it's so hard at being a celebrity and having to shut the up and not address but have to watch you delusional come up with lies and make yourselves believe them. She just wishes that she could pop off on you people sometimes.
1: Well, go ahead and do it. Like, what's stopping you?
0: I mean, she's kind of doing it right now.
1: Yeah.
0: Yeah. What are you talking about? Bro, I'll never understand people that want to be famous and you get it and you don't want it. Like you already know what comes with it. You see it. This is just the world that we're in, man. Everybody wants access to everything, even if you're not a celebrity. So if you are that, it's going to be magnified. It's not a shocker. Yep.
2: I don't think that people fully realize, though, the magnitude of being a celebrity. Because, yeah, like, you want it, but then once you realize that you can't go anywhere, you have literally no privacy or...
3: And then everybody coming at you online. Yes.
0: I refuse to believe that, because Dave Chappelle is the biggest comedian in the world, one of the biggest names in the world, and he walks around his town and everyone's like, hey, Dave, what's up, Dave? No, I just treat him cool. It's about where you go. Yeah. She doesn't have to live in Atlanta or Los Angeles or whatever big city she is.
3: Right.
0: You control your quality of life. You control your dynamic. If you choose to stay where the paparazzi and everybody is, that's on you. And at some point, you got to protect your mental health. Clearly, she's starting to feel some type of way, so I hope she can escape for a little bit.
3: She venting. Mm-hmm.
0: And just catch a vibe and redirect that energy into something positive.
2: Music.
0: Now, the opposite of that is negativity. And that's where I'm at with my new podcast, Laugh at Love. It's all negativity. It's all horror stories about dating and just why it's trash in 2026. And this week's episode, super fun. I want to talk about it with you next.
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episode of my new dating podcast, Laugh at Love. Mm-hmm. I'm basically reacting to this TikTok where there's a woman proudly sharing how she got revenge on her boyfriend of 5 years after

0: claiming that he cheated. But I'm going to be honest. I don't know if he cheated. Was he being inappropriate? Possibly. But I don't know if he cheated. And then what she did, I don't know if it's a... She made it seem like she got the ultimate revenge. I don't even think it's that bad. So I talk about that. We break the full thing down. And also, we're talking the big question of who falls in love faster, men or women? And more importantly, why? Matt, what do you think? With you and your wife, when you guys first met, because I know you proposed, what, after a year? Maybe two?
1: What a simp.
0: What do you think you fell in love faster? Did you know it was like...
2: Yeah, I think so. I think I did. because our first date, I was like, I've been messing around with some girls, but it was nothing serious, right? I just got out of a relationship. But then I met her, and I was like, ooh, this could be a real thing. Like, first date, I knew she could potentially be the one. I felt pretty quick. 2 weeks, I think.
1: Yeah, but you're not supposed to say it first, though. Said it first?
2: Said it first. I held out, and she said it first. Interesting. But I felt it first, I feel like.
0: Serena, your man fell for you first, for sure, right? Because you guys kind of were back and forth for a long time.
3: I might have been into him more in the beginning. Like, I think I loved him. Well, I think he... had to realize when he thought he lost me. That's when he's like, oh, I really like this girl.
0: And Cosio's voice went up a little bit because I think he thinks you're saying back then you were into him more, but now he's into you more than you're into him.
1: That's okay.
0: Is that true?
1: That's okay.
3: I think, yes, I think so. Not in a bad way. I've said this before. Oh, gosh, let me break this down.
2: He loves her so much, right?
3: Don't take this out of context.
2: Give us context.
3: Because women already love so much and they give so much that it's nice, like, when the man, like, does love her more, but not in the sense of, like, I love my husband so much.
1: I don't know
3: much,
1: what you completely. Said.
3: But
2: yeah. His complete is just bigger than your complete.
3: I don't know.
1: Hey, shout out. Who's
3: I'm
1: the new guy?
2: That's not you. That's wild work.
0: But yeah. Like, you don't want to be.
2: Maybe men
0: like,
2: have
0: you
2: more
0: say it out loud, you don't want to. You're not like, damn, he loves me so much and I love him less than. I should love him more.
1: Yeah. I mean, it can never be the same.
2: Why is it a competition?
3: Sure. I'm going to need to.
2: Backtrack?
3: Yes. Come to me next
0: Wowzer.
3: Week.
1: You should interview her for your podcast.
0: Go listen to this week's episode wherever you stream your favorite podcast. All you got to search for is Tino Cochino Laugh at Love. And we will recircle and talk about this again next week. Just so you know. Dude, there's a new birth control for men. It's a shot.

0: 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Turn me up.
1: 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That's me.

0: All right, let's talk birth control. There's actually a new male birth control. It's a shot, and it reportedly stops sperm production for up to 2 years. Serena, where can I get this?
1: So this is still just like being developed, but it's a water soluble. Did I say that right?
2: Soluble.
1: Soluble.
2: Dissolves in water.
3: Oh my God.
1: I was going to get there.
3: Oh, okay.
1: Okay. But it's a hydrogel that's injected into the vas deferens. Yes. Right, thank you, Matt.
3: Just give it to me.
0: imagine Serena reading a book to her kid at night. Like,
3: I can do this, Mom.
1: But it's
3: Mom, I'll be to you.
1: But you get this injected during a brief, outpatient procedure.
3: You couldn't say then, out?
1: Okay. Okay, guys. You go in for an outpatient procedure, and then you would get it injected, and then over time, I guess it dissolves, but it blocks sperm while leaving hormones, sensation, and ejaculation unaffected.
0: The only reason I don't like this because, like, you don't, do you really know when it's fizzling out? Like, what if you're towards the end of it?
2: There's probably, and you have a slip up. Like, you need, because I think the best thing to do is a vasectomy. If you don't, if you for sure don't want kids, you know, I've been telling you to do it, get snipped. It's a one day thing. Put some frozen peas on your boys after, and you're good after a day.
0: Yeah. Yeah, you know? I need to do it. There's literally a place by my house that I drive by every day, and they just have one neon sign, and all it says is vasectomy.
2: I don't know if I'd go to that one. Yeah, I was like,
0: why? They specialize in it. They got a sign.
3: Let me go to that one.
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0: Hot Z95. We are here. Memorial Day weekend. Miss Lauren?
1: We are so excited.
0: Any big plans? Nothing going on? Just you
1: I'll
0: and a
1: be
0: pillow,
1: working.
0: Right?
1: Yes. I'll be working and then I'll be sleeping on Monday.
0: Oh, man. Yeah, we're off on Monday. We'll be back on Tuesday and we are kicking off something big here at Hot Z95. We understand it's been a mess out there and you are broke and
1: crazy.
0: Gas has not come down one freaking bit.
1: I thought it was going to come back down. Looks like it's holding strong.
0: Man.
1: Over $4.
0: Yeah, we gotta fix that. So yep. We are going to fix that. We got lots of free gas headed your way to our Hot Z95 listeners.
1: Yeah, we're excited and you can win.
0: We'll give you the details coming up next week. 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

0: Everybody wants to be an influencer, including our producer Matt's kids.
1: He's crazy.
0: Or is he being creative, right? Yeah. Tomato, tomato. We're going to talk about it inside Real Talk coming up next on Tino Cochino Radio.

0: 700K in my book bag.
1: I feel like parents, like, one of the greatest things ever is to watch your kid do something they love and succeed at it. That's a beautiful thing. Mm-hmm. And
2: oh,
1: our
2: God.
3: Oh, my God, Matt.
1: We haven't even said anything yet. No, our producer, Matt, his son, he's 11, right?
4: He's 13.
1: Oh, he's already 13. That's
4: right.
1: He's
4: a teenager.
1: That's crazy. Yeah, 13-year-old Antonio wants to start a YouTube channel.
2: Yeah, hell
3: I
2: no.
3: I think Matt's like scared that he might make more than Matt.
1: Oh, wow. That's a possibility. All right, so one, what is the channel about that he wants to make?
2: He wants to get together with his three friends, his gamer friends, and do like a gamer YouTube channel.
1: There's so much money they can make from that.
2: I bet everybody does that. Plus, I don't like the idea of him being on YouTube. He's a minor. I just worry about, like, you know, people with bad intentions following him. And he's not even allowed. My kids are not even allowed to watch YouTube because it's just unregulated, I think. I'm sick of Mr. Beast.
5: I am on your side.
2: Thank you.
5: Oh, wow. Because, yeah, YouTube is just, it's a scary place. The internet's a scary place. And my son also, he wants to make videos. I do let him, like, occasionally, like, play on his, like, iPad and, like, make his own videos, but yeah. We don't post it anywhere, even though he wants to.
2: It's just like social media. He won't be allowed on social media. I feel like YouTube is just like social media.
1: I've already
2: media.
1: Cracked the code for you. You have him film the content, they do their thing, and you upload it. And you control the uploads, and you control what gets posted, and you can view the comments and do everything. You just don't give them the access to do it.
2: I'm not doing any of that. That's a lot of work.
1: Oh, yeah, you're right. That requires a lot of work. You can coach four baseball teams,
2: man. Yes, he's out there hustling and running.
1: But he doesn't want to do that.
2: Exercising.
1: He doesn't want to do that.
3: You can be the producer for that since you're not one here.
2: He's a bigger headache than you guys.
5: I'm on your side, Matt, because then he's going to get addicted to like wanting to, I don't know, just always...
3: To get money?
1: Crazy.
3: I'm against that.
1: Let your kids be kids, man.
2: Exactly. I don't think being a YouTuber is part of being a normal childhood. That,
1: when you were a kid, no.
3: No kid now is living a normal childhood, Matt.
1: Kids aren't going outside and coming back in when it's dark.
3: No, it's not happening anymore.
2: That's not true. In our neighborhood, we were out there. I was playing catch with my kids yesterday at dusk. It was beautiful. There was kids out at the park playing pickleball, playing basketball at the pool.
1: Matt's Amish. That's crazy.
2: I was churning butter.
1: Well, I want to know what you think, man. This kid's 13 years old, dude. Yeah. Like, he can't have a...

0: Cito Cochino Radio. Yeah. Our producer Matt does not want his 13-year-old son to start a YouTube channel.
1: Hell nah.
0: I don't know, man. I'm kind of. I feel like it's a good way to be creative.
2: Mm. But and Matt doesn't care what you think. You don't have kids.
0: No, I know. I'm just sharing my thoughts.
3: He can paint with watercolors. Be creative.
0: Oh yeah. Oh my God, you're so cool.
2: He for sure getting mini
0: Bob Ross. Yeah. Let's talk to Glenn. What's up, man? What do you think about it?
4: Yeah, I'm on the fence about it because I do have a kid myself. He's only 6 years old, but I believe if you're raising your kids right, they should know the difference from like right and wrong and like who to talk to and who not to talk to.
0: So basically, Matt's afraid because of his own parenting skills or lack thereof.
4: Lack of there.
3: He's just too naive to know the difference.
4: But you don't want to miss on your kid's opportunities. I mean, he can go big. I mean, look at Jake Paul. I mean, I don't like the guy, but he's doing his thing. He's making money for himself and his family.
2: Oh, yeah, he's
3: But
2: he's
3: I'll be honest, I'd rather my son, like, be a manager at, like, a department store what than end up like Jake Paul. I think Jake Paul, I'm not
2: emulating that dude. Bro, that's crazy, Matt. No,
3: that guy's not anybody to look up to.
2: His bank account is.
4: He's not great, but he did his thing on YouTube. And look at him now, man. He's promoting fighting clubs and all this.
5: But he doesn't seem like a great person. Exactly. Don't you want a great person for a kid?
0: Guys, let your kid be a piece of shit. They want to be a piece of shit.
3: No,
2: he's rich.
4: No, we don't want a great person. We want a millionaire.
0: There you go. There you go. That's that Michael Jackson daddy. All right, so there's a woman explaining why women should be more submissive.
3: Mm-hmm. Oh, God.
0: Serena's got that fizz face going right now. Her thing scrunch.
2: Why are you mad, Matt?
0: We're going to talk all about it next.

0: All right, so let's play some audio that I'm sure Serena's gonna hate. This is this is a woman explaining why women should be submissive. Let's listen.
1: Maybe we would have more successful marriages if society stopped making women believe that serving and submitting to their husband is weakness, instead of understanding it as part of God's design for marriage. That's why so many marriages struggle now. People are building relationships on feelings, attraction, convenience, and control instead of building them on purpose and sacrifice.
0: Serena, the floor is yours.
2: I don't think it's bad if you submit or whatever to your husband. Oh. But,
0: or whatever. Or whatever, but no. I don't do, but uh-huh.
2: No, but what I don't like, I think it's like this entitlement. And again, it goes both ways. But like when a man feels entitled that you need to do these things, or, and it, you could say the same about women, like when women feel entitled that the man needs to do these things. But when you are in a partnership, I do believe that you naturally want to do those things. Like for the most part, I cook almost every day. And I try to do most of the cleaning, and it's not because my husband expects me to do those things, but I do know that he works more than I do. So I try to make his life a little easier when he does come home. So you know what I mean? You get what I'm saying?
0: Yeah.
3: When you say you're cooking every day, are we talking about like meals here, or are we talking about like, you know, sandwich and chips and
2: meals? But I will say, the other night my husband worked at night and I had a lazy dinner with my kids. I'm like, do you want top ramen? Nobody, do you want eggs?
0: Oh my god. Oh man, we're kind of a little weenies and that's it.
3: You know what that means?
0: We talk a lot about headaches on the show because I feel like we get them a lot. Serena gets migraines, which is crazy. I've only had one or two of those. Oh, but man. I hate a headache, and anytime I see a way to try and get rid of it, I'm about that life. I found a new way. It involves salt. And we'll talk about it next.
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0: can get rid of a headache with a pinch of salt, apparently. Serena's going to tell us more. I'm listening.
1: It's a pinch of sea salt, but you place it under your tongue and wait a few seconds, then drink a full glass of water, and your headache will disappear after 5 minutes. The sodium in the salt will quickly restore your blood electrolytes, reduce swelling in the brain's blood vessels, and shuts down migraine pain signals.
0: I would try this. I mean, I don't know. I'm going to be honest. Every time I mention Motrin, everyone's like, oh, baby, you're a baby. Bro, they make adult Motrin. I don't know what to tell you, man. I had one of the worst headaches of my life recently, and nobody had anything. And someone randomly was like, oh, I have Motrin if you want it. I was like, yo, please. They gave me the liquid gel Motrin. Mm-hmm. That headache was gone in 5 minutes. Ooh, I went and bought a big old Costco size of it. I travel with it. I take it everywhere. That's the only thing I found that can work for me. Not Tylenol, not any of that. But for whatever reason, Motrin, not the kid one.
2: That's what's happening?
0: But actual Motrin works.
1: Like if it's a migraine, I need Excedrin migraine. If it's just like a normal, I guess like tension headache, Tylenol really works for me. And Tylenol used to do nothing for me. But I haven't had headaches in a really long time. But I have shared this before when I was trying to get pregnant. And while I was pregnant, I was taking prenatal pills. And my headaches cleared up. I mean, even after pregnancy.
0: Yeah.
1: But the I think vitamins, like, right? Yeah, but I haven't been on the prenatals for a few months and everything. Like, I haven't had headaches recently. So I don't know if like maybe I'm good now. I have no idea.
3: I don't jinx it.
0: That's crazy. I wonder like, maybe, yeah, can headaches come from not having the right amount of vitamins and stuff, you think?
1: I think so, probably. Yeah.
3: And dehydration, generally dehydration, hangover.
2: Well, that's crazy how you're explaining it. Like the swelling of the brain, like that's what's happening when you have a headache. That's crazy.
0: Yeah, I never think that's about scary. It like that either. I always say, like, do you ever think about your own death?
3: Like wish sometimes. For it?
0: Or no, wonder how Jesus. That's miserable.
3: I'm talking about that next week.
0: Let's switch to positive energy. A healthy couple should hook up this many times per week. What do you think that number is, Nicasio? A happy couple.
2: Oh, a happy couple, probably like four
0: times a week. All right. Every week, no, well, yeah. Clearly Matt's not doing that. That explains the

0: All right, a healthy couple should hook up this many times per week. Nicasio said...
1: I said four times.
0: Four.
1: Yeah, that's not bad.
0: Matt, be realistic. We're not talking your relationship.
2: Oh.
0: But a healthy couple should hook up how many times a week?
2: How many kids do they have?
1: It doesn't matter.
2: Okay, two.
1: It doesn't matter.
2: Two.
0: Serena, what is the actual answer?
3: Nicasio's right.
0: Four.
3: It says 3 to 4 times a week is ideal. This is a sweet spot for most healthy couples because it helps keep the passion alive without making sex feel like a duty or a rare
0: And what duty. Does it say? What does it say about kids? Because that is true. If you have kids, I'm sure it's tough to plan around that and figure it out.
3: Yeah. I mean, it doesn't say anything about kids, but I can tell you right now that when you have kids, that's not happening.
2: Especially young kids.
0: All right, so Nicasio, be real. We won't pry into Serena's life, but Nicasio, be real, because I feel like you're very transparent. Like,
2: you
0: have a kid. He is 4 years old?
1: Yeah.
0: How often do you or your girl, Amber, hook up?
1: 2 to 3.
2: No.
1: 2 to 3.
0: And you don't believe that because why?
2: I just know. And Nicasio's lazy.
1: 2 to 3.
2: They've been together 15 years. I just don't believe it.
1: Because it's 2 to 3. And like maybe if we're tired and there's a lot going on during a week, then yeah, we probably won't do it at all. But we'll make up for it. That's for sure.
0: Oh, damn.
1: I think it just depends on the other partner, if they want it just as much as you do.
0: Yeah.
1: I don't know what I ate or what I drank the other day.
0: Uh-huh.
1: But... Mm. You know, we had our time, right? And then that whole day and the next day, she was just, bro, ear to ear smiling at me. Like, I caught her looking at me a certain way. I was like, did I make you fall in love all over again?
0: Oh, damn.
1: And she was just like, I don't know. I was just, you know. So I feel like those days, you can run it back. That's where you get the 2 times in one day. And then, nice. You know, you schedule the other one for like a Friday or something.
3: I was like, where's your kid?
1: He's asleep downstairs. Put them asleep. That your kids do sleep, Serena. That's when you do it. But instead, you'd rather go to your book and entertain another guy.
0: Oh, wow.
2: A fictional character.
0: Oh. Serena, do you have a rebuttal?
3: Well, I mean, I feel like the book also helps our sex life.
0: Oh my God. The role playing.
1: Oh, my God.
0: The role playing. Slay this dragon, daddy.
1: He doesn't have muscles, though.
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1: 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I'm up the street.
2: Peekaboo.
1: Yes, AZ's. I'm putting something to sleep.
2: Peekaboo.
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0: At the house with it, watching sinners.
1: Who you with?
0: On the couch with my favorite sinner. I was about to, but you convinced us. Should I decorate her walls or log off the Pinterest? Never too late to meditate on emotional attachments. Even if I fall short for more.
2: All right, so on this week's episode of my new dating podcast, Laugh at Love, I'm basically reacting to this TikTok where there's a woman proudly sharing how she got revenge on her boyfriend of 5 years after claiming that he cheated. But I'm going to be honest. I don't know if he cheated. Was he being inappropriate? Ooh. Possibly. But I don't know if he cheated. And then what she did, I don't know if it's a... She made it seem like she got the ultimate revenge. I don't even think it's that bad. So I talk about that. We break the full thing down. And also, we're talking the big question of who falls in love faster, men or women? And more importantly, why? Matt, what do you think? With you and your wife, when you guys first met, because I know you proposed, what, after a year? Maybe two?
3: What a simp.
2: What do you think you fell in love faster? Did you know it was like...
4: Yeah, I think so. I think I did. because our first date, I was like, I've been messing around with some girls, but it was nothing serious, right? I just got out of a relationship. But then I met her and I was like, ooh, this could be a real thing. Like, first date, I knew she could potentially be the one. I felt pretty quick. 2 weeks, I think.
3: Yeah, but you're not supposed to say it first, though. You said it first?
4: Said it first. I held out and she said it first. Interesting. But I felt it first, I feel like.
2: Serena, your man fell for you first, for sure, right? Because you guys kind of were back and forth for a long time.
5: I might have been into him more in the beginning. Like, I think him. Well, I think he had to realize when he thought he lost me. That's when he's like, oh, I really like this girl.
2: And Casio's voice went up a little bit because I think he thinks you're saying back then you were into him more, but now he's into you more than you're into him.
3: That's okay.
2: Is that true?
3: That's okay.
5: I think, yes, I think so.
2: But
5: no, not in a bad way. Not in a bad way. I've said this before. Gosh, let me break this down.
4: He loves her so much, right?
5: Hang on. Don't take this out of context. I think because women already love so much and they give so much that it's nice, like, when the man, like, does love her more, but not in the sense of, like, I love my husband so much.
2: I don't know what you said.
4: Yeah. His complete is just bigger than your complete.
5: I don't know.
3: Hey, shout out. Who's the new guy?
5: I'm confusing myself.
2: Not you. That's wild work. But like, you don't want to be...
4: Maybe men
2: like,
4: have
2: you
4: more
2: say it out loud, you don't want to... You're not like, damn, he loves me so much and I love him less than. I should love him more?
3: Yeah. I mean, it can never be the same.
2: Why is it a competition?
5: I'm gonna, I'm going to need to...
4: Backtrack?
5: Yes. Come to me next week.
3: You should interview her for your podcast.
2: Go listen to this week's episode wherever you stream your favorite podcast. All you got to search for is Tino Cochino, Laugh at Love. And we will recircle and talk about this again next week. Just so you know. Dude, there's a new birth control for men. It's a shot. And it reportedly stopped sperm production for up to 2 years. About it next. 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

0: know what I'm saying? You got Wham, you got Billy in this, you know what I'm saying?
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